0: facts that he says reflect the corruption and authoritarianism of the Trump presidencies. NPR's Frank Lankfitt reports the bill's unlikely to pass, and Trump would be all but certain to veto it.
1: Representative Jamie Raskin, a Maryland Democrat, says objects would include the giant banner of Trump hanging from the Department of Justice and be part of a future exhibit in the National Museum of American History. Raskin says it's important to document what he calls America's, quote, descent into authoritarianism. Trump has tried to recast the nation's capital in his own image. He's also repeatedly denied being an authoritarian. The president has also criticized how the Smithsonian depicts U.S. history. The administration is preparing signs to warn visitors that the Smithsonian's leadership is not telling the country's story accurately, but instead advancing what it calls personal radical ideologies. Frank Lankfitt, NPR News, Washington.
0: France's education minister today proposed solutions to the school crisis that has rocked the country. NPR's Eleanor Beardsley reports his proposals came as high school students gathered in cities across the country for a second big day of rallies in what is now their weeks-long push for better conditions in schools.
2: Some 25,000 high schoolers rallied in Paris's Place de la Bastille. They were joined by college students and some parents, teachers, and union members. The rallies were smaller than Monday's and more violent. Police charged to clear the plaza. There was tear gas and some 500 people were arrested. Hours later, French Education Minister Edouard Geffray spoke on television. He says there will be immediate help for 500 schools in real difficulty. In the next hours, we will send 3,000 replacement teachers to these schools, he said, calling it the first part of a bigger plan. But the plan has not stopped the students from calling for another day of nationwide protests next Tuesday. Eleanor Beardsley, NPR News. Paris.
0: The U.S. stock market closed mixed today. The Nasdaq fell 1.25%. This is NPR News.
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0: saxophonist Javon Jackson from his latest tribute to Bob Dylan. Jackson plays Dylan, and Isaac Levine on that bass. And they're going to be at Dazzle tonight. Two sets. The first one just started. Yeah, that was nice stuff. And before that, Matt Wilson's Good Trouble Festival was the name of that one. Here on Denver's Jazz, 89.3 KUVO, I'm Paul Donovan at 14 minutes after 6 o'clock on your Thursday evening. Andy O's in here at 8 with the Thursday night beat. Traffic board, no incidents to report. Still a little slow, northbound 25 through the Central Valley. That's typical for this time of early evening traffic. Denver weather, cool tonight, down to 55. A few clouds, and then sunny and warm for a Friday tomorrow, 86. Right now, it is 80 downtown here at KUVO. So today, celebrating the birthday of Pepper Adams, and we're going to go back to his 1958 Live at New York's Five Spot. You're My Thrill is what we're going to hear. Pepper on the baritone sax, Bobby Timmons piano, Doug Watkins bass, Elvin Jones on the drums. Donald Byrd was there, but he sat out on this one. And we're going to hear You're My Thrill live. And that's next on KUVO.
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3: Do you like the sound of an electric piano in the hands of a jazz master? 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It's the beat, the beat, the night beat. 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

yeah, Denise King, and this is from her latest work, People Get Ready. Bob Dylan's Gotta Serve Somebody. And that's the second Bob Dylan tune we played this hour. First one was Javon Jackson with Lay Lady Lay. And before that, Branford Marsalis Quartet's latest album, a collaboration with Diane Reeves, and the album is dedicated to you, and that was 26-2, a tribute to John Coltrane and Charlie Parker. We also heard from Bobby Sanabria's Multiverse Big Band, West Side Story, Reimagine. We heard the Jets song, and we started the set with the Pepper Adams as we celebrate his music on his birthday today. Here on KUVO, Kuvo Jazz, 21 minutes in front of 7 o'clock on this Thursday evening. Andy O's in here at 8 with the Thursday night beat. The next Jazz Odyssey presents is Gold Leader and their Modern Groove. And that's coming up in a couple of weeks at the Town Hall Collaborative. It's right there on Santa Fe, just north of 5th Avenue. And that's October 21st. More at KUVO.org. Denver's multi-instrumentalist and vocalist, Hallie Tomlinson. She plays Dazzle later tonight. And she's got a new album, Move It Back. And we're going to play the title track featuring Hallie on vocals and the electric bass. Here it is on KUVO.

0: Something new from organist Larry Goldings with guitarist Peter Bernstein and drummer Bill Stewart from their Rhombus album, Dissipation Blues. Before that, pianist Christian Sands from his 2024 album, Embracing Dawn. Ain't that the same? And we started with Denver vocalist, multi-instrumentalist, Holly Tomlinson. And if you didn't know this, she was on NBC's The Voice on season 11. That was like 10 years ago. She was on Team Alicia. I like Alicia. Yeah, it was a good team. Here on KUVO Kuvo Jazz, it's Thursday evening about 6 till 7. And I'm Paul Donovan. Andy O will be in here at 8 o'clock with the Thursday night beat. All right, there is one traffic incident to tell you about. It is on the south side, coming north on 25, right there in the tech center, right after Dry Creek. And it's a disabled vehicle blocking the left lane, and it looks like backups to almost Lincoln on the south side there. And that looks to be it. There's still some slow traffic coming into downtown from the south on northbound 25, right before Santa Fe. And that looks to be it. All right, Denver weather cool tonight, 55 by morning. Tomorrow for Friday, sunny, warm, high 86. Right now, 76 downtown here at KUVO. Donald Vega from his As I Travel album out a couple of years ago. We're going to hear Dance Like No One Is Watching on KUVO.
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5: Live from NPR News in Washington, I'm Ryland Barton. Republican Mike Rogers and Democrat Abdul El-Sayed faced off in their first debate in Michigan's closely watched Senate race today. El-Sayed's trying to unite voters after a contentious primary divided Democrats. When asked if Iran or Israel posed a more dangerous threat to the U.S., he called it a ridiculous question and said both have been dangerous in their own way.
6: I don't want to be pushed into war by Israel, and I don't want to be in a war with Iran. I want our money spent here to buy schools and healthcare and childcare here. I don't understand why that is so inconceivable.
5: High-profile Democrats have tried to help him bring together the coalition in recent weeks. Michigan Governor Gretchen Whitmer appeared with him for the first time today since endorsing his primary opponent. Rogers continued to distance himself from President Trump during the debate, calling for an end to the Iran war and an end to the tariff war with Canada. Michigan heavily relies on trade with Canada. Defense Secretary Pete Hegseth says the execution of Fort Hood shooter Nedal Hassan will be viewed by the public. NPR's Quill Lawrence reports the U.S. hasn't had public execution since 1936.
7: Hegseth says members of the public will be able to watch a live stream of the execution by firing squad, which is scheduled for December. He said it in an interview with a right-wing news service, Real America's Voice, that was posted on social media by an account associated with the Pentagon. Hassan killed 13 fellow soldiers, including a pregnant woman, and wounded dozens more on Fort Hood in 2009. The last U.S. military execution was in 1945 of a soldier convicted of desertion. The last public execution in the U.S. was a black man accused of raping and murdering a white woman in Kentucky, hanged in 1936. Quill Lawrence, NPR News.
5: Curtis Flowers, whose death sentence has case reached the U.S. Supreme Court and fueled a national debate over racial bias and jury selection, has died. Mississippi Public Broadcasting's Gaylene James takes a look back at the case.
8: Curtis Flowers spent more than 22 years behind bars, wrongly accused of murder. Flowers, who was black, was charged in the 1996 killings of four people at a furniture store in Winona, Mississippi. Over the next two decades, prosecutors tried him six times. Then, in 2019, the Supreme Court threw out his conviction, ruling that prosecutors improperly excluded black jurors. Flowers was 26 when he was arrested. He was 50 when Mississippi dropped the charges against him in 2020. He was 56 when he died at home on Wednesday. No cause of death has been released. In a statement, lawyers for Curtis Flowers write, quote, "His name is etched into the U.S. Supreme Court jurisprudence about what it means to fight for a fair trial free from racial bias in the selection of jurors." For NPR News, I'm Gaylene James in Jackson, Mississippi.
5: This is NPR News from Washington.
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1: This is Denver's Jazz, 89.3 KUVO. I'm Paul Donovan. Thank you so much for listening tonight. What you just heard was Canadian saxophonist composer Ardashir. It's from his new album, Introducing Ardashir, and Hank Mobley's East of the Village. And we started with Denver drummer Jake Hakkarainen and a title track from his new album, The Down Low. And it's all Colorado band, Greg Gisbert, trumpet, Camden Johnson reeds, Austin Skeffington, piano, and Eddie Ness on bass. I'm Paul Donovan, 16 minutes after 7 o'clock on your Thursday night. And Andy O is in here. Momentarily, 8 o'clock tonight, kick off the Thursday night beat. All right. Checking the traffic board because there are a couple of incidents. There's one southbound 25 right at 20th, crash blocking the right lane, backups to 48th Avenue. And in the tech center, coming north on 25, right after Dry Creek, there's a disabled vehicle blocking the left lane, and it's slow from E and C 470. All right, Denver weather. Cool tonight, 55, a few clouds. And then tomorrow for Friday, sunny, warm, 86. Right now it is 76 downtown here at KUVO. So all day we've been celebrating the birthday of Barry saxophonist Pepper Adams through his music. And what I'm going to play coming up has been called one of jazz's definitive baritone sax solos in jazz history. It happened November 11th, 1960, at New York's Half Note Cafe with Donald Byrd, Duke Pearson's Janine. We're going to hear that next on KUVO.
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Bobby Matos, the Heritage Ensemble from the new album La Peña, Uncle Dave's Egg Creams. And before that, just a wonderful recording from the Donald Byrd Quintet, recorded on November 11th, 1960, live at New York City's Half Note Cafe. And Donald Byrd, Duke Pearson, and on the Barry sax, we celebrate his music today because he was born on this day, Pepper Adams. Ah, that was so good. Here on KUVO, Kuvo Jazz. I'm Paul Donovan at 23 minutes before 8 o'clock, and Andy O and the Nightbeat getting in here at 8. And our sister stations, 104.7 The Drop and Rocky Mountain PBS, are hosting the Midterm Mayhem Monster Mash, featuring music, food, costume contest, community discussion, coming up in a couple of weeks, Saturday, October 24th. That'll be at the Aurora Central Library on East Alameda Parkway. And you can find out more online at kuvo.org. All right, we are going to play some locals. Kian Kruger on the kuvo.org. All right, we are going to play some locals. Kian Kruger on the alto sax. This is from his new work, First Moon Rising. And we've got, oh yeah, his brother Brendan on piano. So we're going to play I'll See You in My Dreams on KUVL.

0: Lovely tune from a husband and wife team. They call themselves Sounds of April and Randall. April on the vocals, Randall on the trumpet. And The Way Life Used to Be from the new album, Dishes Ain't Clean. Not going to clean themselves. Before that, it's just a beautiful piece from Lakeisha Benjamin, New World, from her latest work. And we started with Kian Kruger, saxophonist right here in Denver. I'll see you in my dreams on KUVO. I'm Paul Donovan. Thank you so much for listening. Hope you enjoyed the music. Before I leave, there is a traffic, there is a crash up on eastbound 76 right at 74th Avenue. Don't usually see incidents about this time. And that one southbound 25 at 20, it looks like they've got that pushed off on the right shoulder. I don't see slow traffic approaching that. And out east on 70, east at 225, there's a crash off on the right shoulder. Must be a lot of people coming into Denver because southbound Peña out of the airport is pretty slow. So maybe a lot of early spring breakers coming into Colorado. So if you're new to Colorado and Denver, welcome. 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Thanks for turning us on. All right, Andy O is next with the Thursday Night Beat. Have a wonderful evening. If it's been tough for you the last few days, weeks, months, not to worry, there will be better days. As played by Eric Person, that is next on KUVO.
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0: That's Michelle Ndege Ocello from a new album from her called Synonym. And I always have trouble saying that word. It sounds like cinnamon. Anyway, that was Here We Come, Here He Comes. And that featured Evan McIntosh. They were on there together. Well, everything is a duet thing on that entire album. It's a two-album set. And you'll be hearing more of that as we go. Previous to that, too, featuring a person whose birthday it is today, no longer with us, Pepper Adams, Julian Pepper Adams. The first one was Soulful Kitty. It was Donald Byrd with Pepper Adams live at the Half Note Cafe. And then Stanley Turrentine from Rough and Tumble, a 1964 release. The piece was called Baptismal. And you heard Pepper Adams on the baritone, and then just now, Michelle. Well, greetings, everybody. How y'all are? I'm Andy O. Welcome to the beat, the night beat. It's Thursday night. I'm here from 8 o'clock till 10 when Abby comes in and takes over with the Thursday Night Jazz Odyssey. So keep it locked in. Let me hear from you. It's 303-291-0666. And while I said thanks on Sunday for people, I'm thanking you now, the people that supported the Night Beat last week. And happy, that, you know, thanks to you. We had a good pledge drive. So thank you very much for your support of this program and this station. We got a couple of words, and we're going to hear from Willis Jackson with Pat Martino. And then follow that up with Booker T and the MGs. And we'll just see where we go from there. Oh, we got a birthday. Erica Brown Band. Yeah. And then Black Heat. So that's what's happening on the beat. The beat. The night beat on Kubo Jazz, Community, Culture, and Music.
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4: All right, in that whole set, we heard from Erica Brown. Happy birthday, Erica Brown, doing Shape I'm In, the old Robbie Robertson thing. Booker T before that, yeah. We also heard from the Neville Brothers and Joe Altman and Motion Worker. Check it out. It's all on the playlist. Got it all up to date there. I'm Andy O, and it's the beat, the night beat. We're going to hear from Groove Holmes from his album New Groove, one called Red Onion. And I think we got time enough. Yeah, I think we got time enough for Boogaloo Joe Jones to take us into the top of the hour. Let me hear from you. 303-291-0666.

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0: Well, that's a song you could almost recognize. It's from Songs in the Key of Life, the 50-year kind of anniversary reissue thing. That was one that didn't make the cut. You know, that was just because of length, pretty much. You know, you only had, well, you had two albums and a extra special little disc. So, a little EP that went with it. Didn't make it on there, but now we have it. That's like finding a lost masterpiece there. Yeah, I like that. Stevie Wonder, My Life Story of Love. Right before that, Javon Jackson plays Bob Dylan, was in town doing that tonight. Well, actually, maybe as we speak right now. Then Michelle Indegio cello with Madison Cunningham doing a little more Dylan there. Taking some liberties, but that's okay. Roy Ayers in there, a reissue, well, not a reissue, a remix, if you will, a rework, a Delphonic rework of Liquid Love, and James Moody in there, too, from his World is a Ghetto recording from back in the 70s. What was that? 73, yeah. I'm Andy O, here for about another 36 minutes, and then Abby Clark comes in. I was looking at her crates over here. She's got some good music I had, so stick around. We're going to hear from Julius Rodriguez and K.M. Harold in a second here. Also, Jimmy McGriff with Hank Crawford and Pucho and the Latin Soul Brothers. That's all coming up right after this. Let me hear from you. I've been hearing from a lot of y'all out there. Somebody be camping out there at Chatfield. You know, that must be fun. You know, digging the music and the outside, you know, well, you can still get it in, you know. And, you know, glad to be accompanying you next to the lake or wherever it is you're at, you know, the campgrounds and whatnot. And people also on their patios and calling me from here, there, and everywhere. Steve in Boulder County called me. And, yeah, so. And we've been talking with some listeners about The Last Waltz because that Erica Brown cut. Happy birthday, Erica. Got a couple of things, like I said. And then we're back in with Julius Rodriguez.
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All right, the Groover Pucho and the Latin Soul Brothers there. That's going back to 1966 from their album Tough. And then Jimmy McGriff and Hank Grofford on the old Telarc label. One called The Masher, Right Turn on Blue, 1994, that one. Yeah, I remember when we got that. We're going to hear Lou Donaldson, Grits and Gravy, and some Eddie Henderson up here next. And maybe in a minute, we'll hear from Abby.

0: All right, Lou Donaldson. And we're going to skip another tune there. We'll put it at the end of the show, but we got tons of guests. There's peoples all over in here. Let me move up them microphone pots there. And gosh, Abby. Abby's here. She's got guests, suffice to say. Dog Tag's in the house.
1: Hello.
0: Hey, guys. Thanks for stopping in, man. It's a pleasure to see you all. And I should share the mic with Abby. Come over here.
2: You're good. I'm loud.
0: Well, listen, we got a couple of words, and let's do those, and then we'll be right back here, okay?
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0: All right, well, let's town. Let's stop that a minute. All right. We're playing music underneath in the background now. Because I didn't hit the right button. Bobby Humphrey going to take us out. I got to bounce. Abby's in the house. She's got Dog Tags. Hey, everybody say hi.
1: Hello.
6: Hi.
0: That's a band. They do it all together. There's no, I'm so-and-so. But, hey, thanks for coming in and looking forward to, you know, hearing you guys with Abby. And stick around. She's next. And remember, be kind because you don't know what's going on down where the spirit meets the bone. See you tomorrow. I'm sitting in for Paul. So we see you on John Lennon's birthday tomorrow.

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0: My goodness, one of the most beautiful tracks, in my opinion, from last year opened up Rose World Dog Tag's debut album. And guess what, guys? They're in the studio here for the Jazz Odyssey KUVO. I'm Abby, and with me is...
1: We're Dog Tags. This is Dog Tags.
0: Yes! Yeah, so introduce yourself so people know your voice.
1: Yeah, this is Gavin.
2: Michael.
3: I'm Reggie.
4: Ben. I'm Verena.
0: I've never been in here with such a full house. I'm so excited, y'all. And one thing that's really cool is y'all brought the music for this hour. Mm-hmm. Talk to me about what went into it, because you're a 9-piece band, and of course, some of y'all are not here, but that playlist must have been like 100 songs initially.
3: Oh my gosh. It was so many. There was just a lot of stuff to choose from. There's so many influences throughout the whole band. We have so many different perspectives, musical tastes, genres that all come together. We're sort of like a misfit band, ragtag group of musicians that came together and wanted to share this colorful, like, beautiful story that we all have of coming together. And Rose is what you just heard. First track on our album, Rose World. One of our favorite tracks to play live. We usually open it with live. And if you've actually seen us, you might have received a rose from Reggie.
4: Oh, absolutely.
0: I love that. Last time there was some paint on there at the last show that I saw you guys at, which was the NPR Tiny Desk coming through Denver. But y'all have been known to bring a parachute and get people involved. There's one of your songs, Noor, which has dance moves that folks. So
3: you gotta learn how to dance.
0: Yeah, you gotta learn how to. I love that about your band. And I feel like that is so central, that like invitation that y'all bring to the table every time.
4: Yeah. I think it's really important for us to not just be something that people come and watch, but that they actually get to be a part of the show.
0: Yeah, it really feels like that. And I'm so excited you're part of this show and you're bringing this music. So without further ado, let's dive back in, because there's stories around these songs. And then we'll hear some more Dog Tags music as we get in and talk about what y'all have been up to, because you've been busy out all summer.
3: Oh, yeah.
0: And so the next track that you brought to us was this new one from Dana and Alden and May Simonez, Lee's Greenhouse. Yes. Tell me about that one.
3: We got to see Remy Wolf at Red Rocks, and that blew our minds, because not only was her show good, but Dana and Alden opened for her. Didn't know who it was, but recognized Gucci Pineapple from the drum kit. Immediately interested, and wow, blew me away with their jazz sound. It, to me, reminded me of a Gen Z Cortex like kind of band. And I love the style they've been doing recently. May Simone's on this track as well. Her guitar playing is amazing. I love the way she vocalizes along with the main riff. So that really brought us in, and this collaboration was really cool to see from them.
0: Yeah, I'm excited to hopefully catch her in concert. I haven't, or Remy, or Dana and Alden, which they were just here. But May Simonez is going to be here on May 2nd at the Bluebird.
4: Exactly. Our first show in Denver. Like, every time she's been announcing tour dates, I, like, you can literally go back and see Dog Tags just, like, saying, no Denver, sad face. No Denver, sad face. So it feels, so this time I was like, Denver, and she liked the comment.
0: Yeah! She's like, I'm gonna give them what they want. Yes! I'm so excited. Well, let's get into it. This one's a jam. Here's Lee's Greenhouse, Dana and Alden with May Simonez on KUVO. Dog Tags here in the house.

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0: That was Lonely Detective by Destin Conrad.
1: Okay, Kubo Jazz with Dog Tags. Abby Clark here, and I love Venetia Gould, and there is a trumpeter on this too. Gavin, enlighten us.
2: Oh, yeah. That's Keon Harold on the trumpet back there, one of the modern greats. I feel like he's been really making a big splash the last 2 years, especially. He's been really back on the scene. I mean, he's played with everybody. He was playing with Common for a long time.
1: Mm-hmm.
2: He just put out a new record. What's it called? It's like called Straight Eight or something like that.
1: He's so talented,
2: yeah,
1: though.
2: So great. Really cool guy. Abby, you were talking about meeting him.
1: Yeah, he came through Kuvo when he was in town the last time. Really, really nice guy and super, super talented. So he's one of your trumpet idols?
2: One of the gurus, for sure. Yeah. And, you know, I'd love to see him and other really awesome jazz musicians collaborating with maybe more of an R&B artist, like, yeah.
0: Yeah, Destin is amazing. I feel like we've been following him for years and years, and it's been cool this past, like, year and a half. He, like, released one of the best, like, modern R&B albums last year, and then he released a jazz album. Then he released a deluxe of that.
1: Ooh.
0: And then, on top of that, he just released a reggae album. So, like,
1: what?
0: I feel like he's just a really special artist. I would say once in a generation, just, like, producing the most interesting cultural, like music. And it's really, I don't know, it's really empowering to see someone doing that. And he's younger than I think all of us in this room.
1: He's 26.
0: Oh, okay.
3: Oh.
4: Not you. About the same age as us.
1: Yeah, around the same. But, I mean, I feel like I see this with younger players as we're, like, growing up with all these different sounds. Like, there's, like, a no-genre thing, and
0: right.
1: I feel like Dog Tags really follows a similar path with that.
0: You know, like, absolutely. I think it is a blessing and a curse. I think it's a curse because it's really difficult to describe what we do except for how it makes people feel. But I think the beautiful part of it is that we get to be a band that has 9 people in it that is genuinely influenced by each of those 9 people, which I think is extremely special.
1: Yeah, you all picked the playlist that we're listening to in this hour to try to highlight some of those influences, which of course go all over. And you have 9 folks in the band. What are the rehearsals like?
0: Chaotic. What do you think?
5: I feel like we lock in when we lock, like,
1: oh yeah,
5: you know what I mean, like
6: when
5: it,
6: we need
5: it's
6: to.
5: Chaotic, like getting there and then whoop. And then at the end, like, we're all talking.
6: It's
5: around.
6: A lot of repeating ourselves. Because
1: yeah.
6: Someone will be late or someone will be in the bathroom. So we'll say something and then someone else will enter the room and we'll have to repeat it again. When's the show again? When's the gig again?
2: There's a lot.
0: What are the chords?
2: Yeah. There's a lot of communication and intentionality and reflection. And so we do, there's a lot of talking. I feel like a lot of the new people, when they come to Dog Tags, it's like, oh, you guys, we've never talked this much in a band that I've been
6: when
2: in.
6: When are we playing our instruments again?
1: I love that.
6: No, we got to talk about our feelings, man.
1: Hey, you got to dig into it, and I'm excited. I'm excited to continue to dig into this playlist. Before that, you got to tell me about this artist and this song,
6: because
1: it was a throwback to the 70s.
6: Before Lonely Detective, we heard Daigaras no Oshaberi by Jiro Inigaki, one of my favorite saxophone players personally. I'm not sure how I came across this record. I listened to a lot of Japanese jazz, and so I think this came on, and I heard one of the songs from the album, immediately went and saved the full thing, listened through it. This song struck me so much just with that amazing saxophone riff that I had to go buy a saxophone for myself and learn how to play it.
1: Really? Okay, wait.
6: Absolutely.
1: What kind of saxophone?
6: Tenor saxophone. I was a clarinet player growing up. Realized that the embouchure is completely different, going from that sort of like delicate woodwind feel to that brass and like reed mix where you have to just blow as hard as you can, get that tone out. Don't be afraid of squeaking, which you definitely are in a clarinet.
1: Yo, okay. More instruments are making their way into the band.
6: Oh, yeah. I mean, there's clarinet
1: this.
6: All over Rose World, too.
1: Yeah, for sure.
6: That was me.
1: That was
5: me. Oh,
1: man. Rose World is your first album, your debut album. And a little later on, we're going to hear your latest single, which I feel like was like a summer song for me. But let's dive into this next one, which, Gavin, I believe you brought this one to the table, R&R.
2: Yeah, R&R is now Oh my gosh.
1: It's like a super group.
2: It's totally a super group. I mean, so you've got the chief, formerly Christian Scott, Ajua Tunde, prolific New Orleans trumpet player. He's one of the greatest.
1: Amazing. And he makes all his instruments too.
2: Yes. Like, wow. Yeah, he's got his own bow. It's crazy. It's like a harp type thing. He's got, I think, this crazy thing that's like a flumpet, like it's like a combination between a flugelhorn and it's like a reverse flugelhorn. It is crazy.
1: That's nuts.
6: Gavin, Reggie, and me actually got to meet the chief too at one of his shows a few years back.
0: We did.
2: At the holiday.
1: What?
2: Yeah, he played a crazy set and, you know, it was kind of small, you know, smaller crowd, you know, so he was meeting people afterwards and at the merch stand and we went up to chat with him and it was just a crazy experience. I mean,
6: one thing that I'll always remember that the chief told us is when we tried to describe our music and we said, oh, it's soul, it's jazz, it's R&B. He said, it's not jazz. It's stretch music.
2: Yep. Yep. And that's shoot. And that's his, I mean, you know, in the vein of musicians that, you know, jazz is dead. And in that kind of phrase, like the chief describes it in this form of stretch music. It's music beyond just like what we're not just pulling from one thing. We're not even just pulling from our I guess ancestors, you could say, but it's like more, we're taking it from all over the world, you know. And you know, he also touched on how, you know, jazz as even just a term in terminology, there's like racism inherently in that, and it's like we are releasing that. We're not held by constraints of something that doesn't reflect what we're creating, and it's this like this, there's new room and space for new sounds and improvisation and creativity, and yeah, it was just really awesome hearing that from the chief for sure.
1: Mm-hmm. Yeah, that's like mind-blowing, honestly.
2: And then of course on that track also we got Robert Glasper on the keys, and then you got Derek Hodge from Aurora on the bass. Robert Glasper with Corey Henry with Michael a couple years ago, and guest appearance from Derek Hodge, one of the craziest bass solos I've ever seen. So.
1: That's sick. Terrace Martin's on this one too. Yes. Like, it's totally a vibe. Let's get into it. And then after that, we're going to hear a little bit of Solange. Mm. I love this song. Okay, let's get into it. R plus R equals now. Yes. On KUVO, here's How Much a Dollar Costs. We're hanging out with Dog Tags on KUVO.

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0: What a treat on the Jazz Odyssey tonight. It's Thursday. I'm Abby Clark, and Dog Tags is in the house with this whole hour curated by them and their influences. Mm-hmm. And we're getting some love on the text line. Shout out to Mary and Miles and all of y'all that are listening and enjoying. Mary says, loves the mix of artists, the broad, eclectic mix of music. And Reggie, I have the pleasure of listening to sing along to this song. Is this one of your, like...
1: Yeah, this is, like, I don't know how I even found it. It might have been, like, when Michael and I were first, like, talking and, like, we weren't really even dating. Mm-hmm. And he was like, oh, you know, what's your favorite Stevie Wonder song? And I was like, what is my favorite Stevie Wonder song? Because I think sometimes, like, I don't know, growing up, you kind of just absorb music that's around you. So it's like, let me go look. And then I found this one, and I was like, oh. And I don't know. Like, we were talking about it in here, and it's like, oh, well, there are more exciting, more dynamic, like, Stevie Wonder songs that you can do. But, like, there's something about this one that just feels very raw. Mm. And I feel like that's something that, you know, Dog Tags does best, is, like, raw, unfiltered emotion. And I think... with nine people, like, what type of arrangement choices could we, you know, do to make this, like, stick out?
0: Shoot. I'm ready for that. Oh, my gosh. Like, you do a few covers in your set, and, of mm-hmm. course, you have your own original music, which you have a strong pack of people that sing along, dance along. Like, it's yeah. really exciting. You guys have had a very busy summer. Can you shout out some of the things you've done in the shows and the activations you've done around town?
2: We got to go down to Montrose for the very first year of
3: Common Ground.
2: Yeah. Ooh. That was really cool because I think that the style of music we do isn't like what that local area gets to hear the most. And they received it so enthusiastically. And I think that there were people that like really needed to see that show.
1: Especially like the young people, mm-hmm. like yeah. I think it's, I don't know, it's always nice, like we feel, you know, supported and like very in our purpose to be making the music together, but it's always nice when like a young person comes up to us and tells us like, I really needed this, because we really needed something like this growing mm-hmm. up. And I think the fact that we get to be that for someone, hopefully multiple, many, many, many someones aww. Over the course of the years. I think that is very fulfilling. Yeah.
0: Mm-hmm. Yeah, I've cried at a Dog Tags concert. Aww. I've sang, I've laughed. Like, it is a full emotion experience, and that's what I love about it. And yeah. I think especially with music, live music, there's so many paths you could go, but mm-hmm. to choose to connect with people like that is just like, it hits deep.
1: And I think what's really cool about it is that we can put something that is gut-wrenching in conversation with something that's fun.
0: Yes.
1: Like, I think you know, our song that we released earlier this year, Sweet Tooth, is a song that kind of comes from a place of pain, mm. right? But then we wanted to kind of flip that experience and make it something cool, and we wanted to do this ice cream social around it, and we wanted to just it to be this bigger thing, you know?
3: That was a highlight of the year for sure. Ice cream social. Shout out Little Man in Lohi for
0: yes!
3: having us. Playing outside in the hot sun the same day as the World Cup final. I just got done watching the game. Ran over to Little Man.
4: We were like just like minutes before we left. We were like, no, no. Yes, ah! And then we were trying to like leave for the show, and like we were like, oh no, but like out the door. And then we got there with like, all that energy. Like, we have so much.
3: Yeah. That's one of the highlights of the summer. Absolutely. Yeah. One of the hottest days of the year too. And yeah. such yes. a treat afterwards getting that cotton candy cone from Little Man. If you haven't tried it, go check it out.
0: Oh, I think we should play that song next.
1: Okay,
0: I had
1: sick.
0: It queued up, but we'll pick another Dog Tag song in the next hour because this is a vibe. And it feels like it has like a different situation than Rose World going on.
1: Yeah, I think it is us sort of experimenting with how to put all of our references in something together while still like, I don't know, reaching out to people. Mm-hmm. It's a different exercise in creating the music. And that also is due to our wonderful, fantastic producer, Merch, who we've been working with these past couple of months as well.
0: Okay, well, let's hear it. You wanna kick it off?
1: Oh my
0: god. Yeah, do it.
1: You are now listening to Sweet Tooth by Dog Tags. What you talking about, sweet? Well, it ain't called salty tooth.

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0: New music from Ezra Collective here on the Jazz Odyssey. It's Thursday night, y'all, so you know where we're at. We're playing all the good stuff here. Before that, Sudan Archives, and with me is Dog Tags. They put together so much great music in the last hour, and we still have some we're going to cover this hour. But thank you so much for being here. It's so fun to be able to hang out on the radio with y'all.
1: Absolutely. Thank you for having us.
0: Yes. So we have a whole other hour, and we're going to dive into all the things. And we've been talking about, you know, your musical vibe. We've been talking about your sound. And I would love for y'all to, like, share what instruments you play, because there's so many instruments in the band, and what you all bring to the sound.
2: Yeah, I'm Gavin over here. Yeah, and I play the trumpet, if you heard me talking nonstop about trumpet players earlier.

0: Because you have like flowers and all these props, and it really feels like you're entering Dog Tag's world every time.
1: Yeah, I mean, I think a lot of this is just because I think the world is so heavy. We see it every day. There's, you know, heartbreak and pain and, you know, suffering all over. And I think that very early on, we experienced people like recording us weeping, like first show. And so to me, I just wanted our show to be a place where it felt safe enough to express whatever emotions you have, whether they're happy, whether they're sad, whether they're in between, whether you're excited, whether you're angry. I wanted it to be a place where people could really express that. And I feel like in doing so, we, as the musicians, get to not just be Reggie, the vocalist, or Ben, the keyboard player. We get to be Dog Tags, and we get to kind of put all of these, you know, kind of weird influences in instruments sometimes, like in conversation with one another, to create this space too. And I think the flowers and the parachutes and, you know, the cactus, or actually we didn't make the cactus, we made a mushroom. The mushroom. Like, I think those things like really just like ground the show and the experience that we want people to have.
0: Do you all craft them together?
1: Oh, yes.
2: Yeah, yeah. I'm lead crafter.
0: Oh, yes. Okay, yeah. Okay. Lead guitarist, lead crafter.
1: For now.
2: And those flowers that we bring on stage are actually just PVC pipe that we painted. We laid the concrete for and made that stand. And then folding all of those like layers and layers of construction paper with hot glue. And they take a beating. We take them all on the road with us, always packing them and shoving them in the back of the car. I think one accidentally fell out on the 6 one time.
0: No!
2: My bad.
0: Okay, wait. So you take them everywhere. You were in Breckenridge over the summer.
2: Yes.
0: Your Montrose we talked about in the last break.
2: Yes.
0: Do they live like in your house, or do
2: like
0: they live
2: in the garage?
0: Okay.
1: In the garage. We have a garage that is every square foot is covered in props. Like tissue paper, construction paper, the flowers themselves. Like,
2: we've got custom mic stands that I worked on for
1: yeah,
2: our live
1: like,
2: session last
1: truly,
2: year.
1: Truly, there's so much in there. And it's kind of like a little fun world. And sometimes we don't have a light in there. And so sometimes you're like in there digging through just like all these different colors trying to find the right prop.
2: It's a bit of a mess.
0: It sounds like a forest,
1: yeah,
0: honestly.
1: We need a task rabbit to come help us.
0: That's so fun. Okay, I was curious, and I'm glad we dived in, and we're going to continue with the music. Right now, we have a guitarist that I believe, Michael, you brought in here.
2: That's right. One of my favorite saxophonists earlier, and now one of my favorite guitarists, Masayoshi Takanaka, making big waves again in his later age. A lot of these records that he did came out in the 70s and the 80s. This is maybe a lesser-known track by Masayoshi, Cry Baby Cry. One of my favorite sort of just guitar ballads, like just let it cry, right?
0: Ooh.
2: Let your instrument weep through the track. Mm. And his tone is something that inspires me a lot. His riffs are something that inspire me a lot. And yeah, I like to be able to transcribe what he does and mix that into my vocabulary as well. And this is one that I've tried to play a lot of times, but can't quite do it the way he does.
0: Let's get into it. It's the Jazz Odyssey with Dog Tags here on KUVO. Here's Masayoshi Takanaka.

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0: Okay, City Pop Vibes for the win here on Kuvo with Junko Ohashi. I'm Abby Clark with Dog Tags in the studio. This one is part of their curation, and I couldn't be happier to put it in. Was this you again?
1: Absolutely, yeah. That was me. The song is called La Rosa, and by Junko Ohashi. Definitely a prolific singer songwriter. I think from the '80s in Japan. And yeah, that city pop vibe really did infect American music. I think over the past like 15 years, you hear it a lot, like influencing. That like sort of lo-fi beats to study to kind of area yes. of YouTube, but then eventually bleeding into what a lot of modern musicians are doing and like taking that sound and really elaborating on it. Another one of my favorite artists, Ginger Root, is like really known for bringing that sound into the kind of like modern soundscape. So cool to give it a throwback.
0: I have seen a resurgence as well of this sound, like people are digging. I went to... Eric Benny Bloom is a DJ, He went to Japan with Lettuce and brought back all of these City Pop records and played them at Peach Crease. And I'm just like, dang, there's so many records I wish I had. So cool. We're hanging here with Dog Tags. Y'all have been with me throughout the show, and I'm excited to learn what you're excited about coming up in your playing or your music. I think y'all talked about a like strip down set that you're doing soon. Mm-hmm. You want to share a little bit about it?
2: Yeah, we're going to be up in Fort Collins playing this really cool show where it'll be kind of acoustic, but it'll be with what do they call it?
0: A string quartet.
2: A quintet.
0: Yeah. Oh, okay.
2: So we've sent in a couple of our songs, and someone is setting it to the music, and people are learning it, and it's very exciting to us because I think when we wrote these songs, we knew that they could kind of take on lives of their own, mm-hmm. and so it's been really fun to kind of imagine, like, what is it going to feel like to be kind of up in Fort Collins, which is, like, the music town, and I love being up there.
0: They got a great vibe.
2: And, like, sharing our music in this way that, like, it has never been heard before with some really good friends, too.
1: I mean, we haven't heard the arrangements quite yet either, so that's the other fun part is, like, we get to hear, like, the composition sort of come to life in this new way that we might not have even thought of yet. And luckily, our cello player, Micah Chang, is joining us as well.
0: Oh, I was curious.
1: Gig. Yeah. So he'll still be playing his normal parts with us. He hasn't heard the arrangements yet either, but then supported by that quintet of strings. It's going to be a great time. There's some other really great artists on the bill. Chamber music at the Atrium on Fort Collins, Friday, November 13th. Come up and join us.
0: Oh, that's so fun.
2: This is just a season for us of inspiration, like doing things we've never done before, writing, spending time with one another, even being on social media. I think it's all the goal is to transform into the next version of who we become. And so, like, we're excited to, you know, we're having our first Red Rock show of the year, not next week, but the week after with Muna. And so I think it's just like, how much music and things can we absorb and really be inspired by?
0: You know, y'all are out, as we were talking behind the mic here, the shows that y'all go to, like, you're really active in supporting other musicians and being out there. And so seeing you out there all the places, I was curious if you had a like what you felt like the theme of this season of Dog Tags was, and it's this growth, it's this inspiration.
2: Yeah, I think it really is about, I think we've been in sort of a debut moment, like, hey, we're here, like, we exist, you know,
0: right.
2: And I think right now we are in a moment of refinement and sort of like soul searching, and ooh. I think we'll come out of, you know, the dark night of the soul that is where we are, I think a stronger, more interesting, more sure of ourselves project.
0: You already feel so sure of yourself. Like, at least what you talk about, you get into the emotions. You look at these songs over and over again, like you're rearranging them for your Tiny Desk submission. Mm-hmm. You rearrange them with this quintet that you'll be playing with. So you feel really fully realized, but I love that you're always reaching for the next thing and, mm-hmm. and growing in that way. Like, because, I mean, with art, that's what you do.
1: Absolutely.
2: I think, you know, we started this band with a group of people, and that's not the group of people, you know, completely that we have now. Mm-hmm. And so I think it's very special to be in a at a time where the nine of us are opening, you know, music up and kind of thinking about, what do we want this to be? Like, what do we want this to sound like? How do we want it to hit? And with the addition of Ben and Verena and Tyler to the band, I think they all bring new inspiration that I think we've been learning from in these past couple of years. And now we're, like, really getting to, like, experiment with how far we can push it and put it into conversation with everything else.
1: They also said, why don't you guys have charts for your songs? We're going to start working on that. We're going to start getting arrangements together. We're gonna get you in shape.
0: Smiling over the
1: There was a lot of improvisation, definitely, in the first few years of the band. But it's really cool to be able to explore more tight parts. And then you get to express even further when, like, you feel like you're tighter and have better chemistry as musicians together.
2: Yeah, Ben runs a strict program.
0: Really? The dog tag songbook? Yeah, exactly. Oh, I love that. Well, let's dive back into the music with a little bit of Lauryn Hill, which has been so exciting to see her come out in the few times that we have this last year. Yeah. Like, this is from her iconic album. Mm-hmm. Who picked this one out? Yeah, or was it a combo?
1: A three-way pick between Gavin, Reggie, and me, because it was actually a song we used to cover all the time when we first started out. 21, 22, those years always had To Zion in the set.
2: Sometimes we would end the set with this song.
0: Yeah. It's a powerful song. And at that point, were you like a duo, trio, really small band?
1: Yeah, like it was very acoustic at the time. Like I would do like this really like finger picky thing. And well, you'll hear it in the intro. I would play it the same way that Santana does, I hope.
0: Oh, man. Hanging out with Dog Tags here at KUVO. Let's get into this one. To Zion, Lauryn Hill with Carlos Santana. It's Abby Clark here on KUVO.

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0: Denver's own Dog Tags here on the radio, Melty from Rose World, and here in the studio with me, Abby Clark. Hey guys, thank you for hanging out with me on this episode. You brought so many great picks, and we still have one more, but I'm loving, thank you, this is so fun.
1: Thank you for having us. This has been such a great time, and to hear Melty again on the radio is so fun. That track is such an amazing time. I was just telling Abby that the saxophone you heard on there was our friend Gabby Zelik, who currently lives in Paris, and had her record the part over there, send it over, mix it into the track. And so it's always great to keep our friends close like that.
0: Yeah, you're a nine-piece band. I'll shout out the folks that are here, the other bandmates.
2: Micah Chang on the cello.
1: Aaron Dooley on the bass.
3: Tyler Hamlin on the drums.
2: Heather Hunt on the guitar.
0: Yeah, I just saw Heather earlier today at Youth on Record.
2: Oh, amazing.
0: Yeah, yeah. So you guys are an incredible band in our community, and it's so great to be able to spend the time with you and to share a little bit behind the scenes on the records and the music that inspires you. Great selections tonight. And shout out to a few listeners who, John, who checks in, says that they are, let me pull it up here. They've been introduced to Dog Tags. They like the sound. And Miles, who's been checking in through the show. But
1: thank you, Miles.
0: Yes. Thank you, everybody that's been listening and hanging with us. This is the last break, which, but how can people stay connected with you and see you again very soon, hear you again?
1: Yeah, please follow our Instagram. That's at DDogTagsS. So if you just look up Dog Tags in all caps, you'll see a picture of a bunch of colorful people in it.
0: It's so pretty.
1: That's how you can stay up to date with our shows. We also have a website, DogTagsMusic.com, our Spotify, our Apple Music. Stay tuned for when our Bandcamp launches later this year. And
2: we also TikTok have a TikTok.
1: As well.
2: Yeah,
0: you have a TikTok?
2: Yeah, we're everywhere. I think the goal is YouTube to be everywhere. Oh, when we have a YouTube, that's where you can find some of our greatest hits.
1: There's some deep cuts on YouTube as well. Like, we did do our Tiny Desk video. We do one every year, and so that's always a good time. But there's a really special video of us up at Foco MX performing the Led Zeppelin song Since I've Been Loving You.
0: Yeah.
1: And I love that video. It was a really snowy night in Fort Collins, and we're outside in Old Town. You could see the snow drifting down right in front of the face. You can tell we're all cold and our instruments are going sharp being out there, but check it out.
2: A couple got engaged at that show.
1: In the crowd.
2: And then they came back this year, I think, to see us too. So.
0: Really?
1: Yeah.
0: You guys! Man, that's so beautiful. Shoot. Okay, well, thank you so much, so, so much for being on the show. Gavin, Michael, Reggie, Ben, and Verena. It's been so fun. You guys are the best.
2: Thank you so much for having us.
0: We're going to take it out with the queen, Miss Aretha. Yes, for this late night vibes. You're listening to KUVO. Thanks for being here. Thanks for being part of our community. I'll catch you on the flip side in the morning. It's KUVO Jazz with Aretha.

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Fred Hirsch at the piano playing Secret Love. It sounds like a rather swinging affair the way he plays it. I'm Jana Lee Ross. You're listening to Jazz. 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

Silver's Serenade. And yes, that is Horace Silver. His tune, the title track from that record, Silver's Serenade, recorded in 1963. You're listening to Jazz. Glad to have you with me. I'm Jana Lee Ross. Let's hear another Horace Silver tune, but we're going to go, I'm doing math here, oh, about 40 years into the future from what you just heard. This is the Clayton Hamilton Jazz Orchestra, recorded in 2005, playing the Horace Silver tune, The Jody Grind.

Two tracks featuring the great bassist and band leader John Clayton. We started with a track from the Clayton Hamilton Jazz Orchestra, his collaboration with drummer Jeff Hamilton, and they were playing Horace Silver's tune, The Jody Grind. That was recorded in 2005. And then we heard from a CD called Super Bass, which John Clayton recorded with his mentor, Ray Brown, in the late 80s. Jeff Hamilton also on that track, playing drums, and they played John Clayton's tune Righteous Boogie Bass. Two bassists on that track, John Clayton with the great Ray Brown. Ray Brown is everywhere. I've said it many times. So now let's hear some Ray Brown, recorded in 1990, live at the Blue Note with quite possibly his most popular collaboration. He's playing bass with Oscar Peterson. Also on this track, Herb Ellis on guitar, Bobby Durham playing drums.

A medley of I Remember You, A Child Is Born, and Tenderly. Live at the Blue Note in 1990, Oscar Peterson at the piano with Herb Ellis on the guitar, Bobby Durham playing drums, and the great Ray Brown on bass. I'm Jana Lee Ross. Thanks so much for listening to Jazz with me. Ray Brown, I said it earlier, he's everywhere, so now we'll hear Ray Brown in the Louis Belson Orchestra backing up another very famous Mr. Brown. I think you're going to recognize him.

Yes, the godfather of soul, Mr. James Brown with the Louis Belson Orchestra. The tune, That's My Desire, and playing bass in that orchestra, Ray Brown. I'm Jana Lee Ross. You're listening to Jazz. Let's swing just a little bit now with a great Gershwin tune from Count Basie.

This is a beautiful tune. I heard Sarah Vaughan do it back in 56 on a Gershwin album, and she destroyed it. I mean, in a good way, a great way. I'd like to pay tribute to her. Newark's own, and I'm Newark's own.

0: Thank you very much. Thank you.
1: Just a marvelous performer, Andy Bay at the piano, singing Someone to Watch Over Me, recorded live at Birdland in 1997 with Peter Washington on bass and Kenny Washington on drums. I'm Jana Lee Ross. Thank you so much for listening to Jazz With Me. 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

the title track from Like Minds, released by Gary Burton in 1998. Gary Burton on vibes with Pat Metheny on guitar, Chick Corea playing piano, Dave Holland on bass, and Roy Haynes playing drums. You're listening to Jazz.

A sort of Latin-fried version of Thelonious Monk's tune, I Mean You. That from Steve Kahn, the great guitarist from his record Borrowed Time. And before that, Hilton Ruiz on piano playing his tune Shades of Thelonious, his tribute to Thelonious Monk. I'm Janie Lee Ross. Thanks for listening to Jazz with Me. Now let's hear from Thelonious Monk himself, recorded in 1947. This is a Gershwin tune.

Grilled cheese and bacon, a very tasty tune cooked up by Houston person on sax, Joey DeFrancesco playing organ from his CD, All About My Girl. Before that, Thelonious Monk recorded in 1947 on the Gershwin tune, Nice Work If You Can Get It. Thanks so much for listening to Jazz with me. I'm Jana Lee Ross. 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Here's some ultra-cool film music composed by Lalo Schifrin from the ultra-cool film Bullet, starring the ever ultra cool Steve McQueen, the great Howard Roberts playing guitar on this track, Cantata for Combo from Bullet.

Body and Soul, recorded live in 1978. Dexter Gordon playing tenor sax. This is Jazz. I'm Jana Lee Ross. Thank you so much for listening to this music with me. Let's have Something Cool now from June Christie.

Recorded 1953 in Los Angeles. A lot of great L.A. session cats in that orchestra. Bud Shank is in there. Barney Kessel playing guitar. Maynard Ferguson playing trumpet in that orchestra. And they are backing up the impeccable Miss June Christie singing that little mini opera, Something Cool. I'm Jana Lee Ross. Thank you so much for listening to Jazz with me.

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That's Nicholas Payton on trumpet giving a modern twist to the New Orleans classic Little Liza Jane. You're listening to Jazz. Jackie McLean playing alto sax. Jimmy Smith playing organ. That was the Gershwin tune, Embraceable You. Glad to have you listening to Jazz with me. I'm Jana Lee Ross. Let's hear another take of Jimmy Smith, a bit more up now. This from a very, very classic record he made with guitarist Wes Montgomery. Jimmy and Wes, the dynamic duo.

Wes Montgomery recorded live at the Half Note in 1965. That record, Smokin' at the Half Note, a classic recording with Wes on guitar, Wynton Kelly on piano, Paul Chambers on bass, and Jimmy Cobb playing drums. And before that, Wes recorded just a little later with Oliver Nelson's arrangement of Down by the Riverside and a big band, and Jimmy Smith on organ from the Dynamic Duo. I'm Jana Lee Ross. You're listening to Jazz. 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

Standards in Norway is the name of that album, and the Norwegians seem to be digging it. Keith Jarrett with Gary Peacock on bass, Jack DeJohnette on drums, recorded live in 1989, the tune Just in Time. Before that, the stellar, colossal duo of Oscar Peterson on piano, Dizzy Gillespie playing trumpet, the tune Alone Together. You're listening to Jazz. Thanks so much for joining me.

Bill Evans from the Solo Sessions Volume 2, and that's just the beginning of his explorations of Jerome Kern's All the Things You Are. You're listening to Jazz.

One of the great geniuses of the jazz guitar, recorded live at Yoshi's Jazz Club in Oakland in 2000. That was Pat Martino playing his tune, Welcome to a Prayer. With him, Joey DeFrancesco playing organ, Billy Hart on drums. We'll finish out with another great genius of the jazz guitar, one of the granddaddies of the jazz guitar, Johnny Smith. This is Johnny recorded live in a private home in 1964, a home in Manitou Springs, which is just outside of Colorado Springs, where Johnny lived a good deal of his life. This is his tune, Fit.

0: a little engineering magic now from Ray Sings and Basie Swings. Ray Charles virtually performing with the Count Basie Orchestra.
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Couldn't keep me satisfied.

I remember a tune written by Robert Glasper. That's him playing piano. And at the beginning of the track, the live vocalist you heard was his dearly departed mother, Kim Yvette Glasper. Thanks for listening to Jazz.

Chet Baker is the artist that intertwines all the three songs you just heard. We started that set with Chet Baker live in Tokyo in 1987, just a few months before his death. He was playing the song For Minors Only, great group with him on that, Harold Danko on piano, John Ingles on drums, and Hein Vandergein playing bass. After that, we heard Chet more than 20 years before that singing The Thrill Is Gone. And then we heard a song written by guitarist Gene Bertoncini called For Chet. I got to meet Gene Bertoncini a few years ago. Wonderful man, a wonderful musician. This is from a CD he released in 2008 called Concerti, intertwining a lot of classical themes and jazz themes. And he's got a great string quartet with him and bassist David Fink playing along with him. I'm Jane Lee Ross. You're listening to Jazz. We'll hear another track featuring the bassist David Fink now. This is a tune called Batter Up, written by Russ Freeman, who was playing with Chet on the second track you just heard back there. The pianist on this track with David Fink is Andre Previn.

That tune, I Just Can't Fool Myself, written by Ray Brown from his collaborative all-star big band, which he formed with Milt Jackson on Vibes. Before that, Andre Previn with Ray Brown playing bass, Mundell Lowe playing guitar, and on drums, Grady Tate. That's an Andre Previn composition called What Headphones. Before that, Andre Previn playing with David Fink on bass, playing a Russ Freeman tune called Batter Up. I'm Jana Lee Ross. You're listening to Jazz. Thanks for sharing this great music with me. We just heard Ray Brown on a couple tracks, and you know me, any excuse to play Ray Brown. So you will hear Ray Brown mix into this band playing bass. This is music from the soundtrack to the film Bullet, also featuring the great guitarist Howard Roberts, and you'll hear him throughout the set as well.

from Good Pickens, Howard Roberts, recorded in 1959. Howard had a tremendously prolific career as a session guitarist in L.A. He played on countless movie and television soundtracks, and that was from one of his jazz combo recordings. And before that, we heard Howard Robert playing guitar on some tracks for the soundtrack to the film Bullet. Great movie starring Steve McQueen with great music composed by Lalo Schifrin. I'm Jana Lee Ross. You're listening to Jazz.

Stefan Grappelli, overdubbing himself playing violin on top of himself playing the electric keyboard. That was his song Souvenir de Villejean, Gypsy Souvenirs. I'm Janelle Ross, and you're listening to Jazz.

Blues for Hank, referring to Hank Williams. That from a great recording of two virtuoso guitarists playing the music of Hank Williams, and those guitarists are Joe Pass and Roy Clark. 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

Pianist-composer Miki Yamanaka from her debut recording, simply entitled Miki. Her heart, soul, and mind go into everything she plays and writes, and add to that a beautiful time feel, a waggish humor, and acute tastefulness, perhaps related to her love of food. A girl after my own heart. Most of the tunes are related to food and a humility that demands constant self-improvement. More music coming up just for you. Stay with me. This is Jazz.

Barry Saxman, Will Boyd, from his recording Freedom, Soul, Jazz, and the composition entitled August 8th. Right before that, we heard from Danilo Perez from his recording Crisálida. Pianist, composer, humanitarian, and activist, he believes that a united global perspective for the arts and social justice are the keys to moving humanity forward in harmony. And he convened his global messengers. They were former Berklee College of Music students hailing from all over the world to contribute their respective cultural learnings and personal experiences with the goal of building community through music without borders. We heard the composition, Unknown Destination. Prior to that, we heard from a cellist vocalist by the name of Kahari Lemuel from his recording, Morning Music, and the composition we heard, Springtime Melodies. Let's continue with Deb Bowman from her recording, Fast Heart, with her rendition of Herbie Hancock's Butterfly.

The magnificent voice of Cecile McLaurin-Salvant from her recording Ghost Song, the composition entitled Until, with Sullivan Fortner piano, Alexa Tarantino flute, James Chirillo banjo, and Kita Ogawa on percussion. Right before that, we heard from Mr. Howard Levy, Duets with Friends, and he did a song entitled Afro Moods, teaming up with Joe Rendon on percussion. Let's continue with Jeff Coffin from his recording, Between Dreaming and Joy. Let's take a listen to the composition, When Birds Sing. Mr. Coffin on soprano sax, along with Vicente Archer on bass, Richard Aspinwall guitar, and Keith Carlock on drums.

Monty Alexander, Warika Hill, Rasta Monk Vibration. His delightfully imaginative, unique, and compelling interpretation of the music of Thelonious Monk, we heard Well You Needn't, featuring Wayne Escoffrey on saxophone. And you've heard it right here with me, D. Alexander. And this is jazz.

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Mr. Alan Harris from his recording Kate's Soul Food with Autumn Has Found You. Before that, NYO Jazz, We're Still Here, and we heard a Miguel Zanon composition, Run With Jones, featuring Sean Jones, Melissa Aldana, Kai Burns, and Colby Royston. Let's keep the music going with Tom Harrell from his recording Paradise with Baroque Steps.

pianist Eric Reed from his recording Musicale with No Sadness, No Pain. And you've heard this music right here with me, Dee Alexander, and this is Jazz.

The music of Galen McKinney, drummer extraordinaire, formerly working with the late Queen of Soul, Aretha Franklin, from her recording Galen McKinney and the McKinney Zone, Zoot Suit Funk. We heard the composition Peaceful Place. Started things off with Bill Withers from Steel Bill, I Don't Want You on My Mind. Let's continue with Antonio Adolfo from Brunma, celebrating Milton Nascimento, one of his compositions, Al Tubro.

Miss Jerry Allen from Maroons, Feel the Fire, Part 1. Right before that, we heard from the late, great Alice Coltrane, Journey in Satchitananda. Thank you so much for joining me during this hour. Happy to be here with you. If you'd like to reach out to us, you may do so by emailing us at jazznetwork@wfmt.com. We certainly look forward to hearing from you. Live every minute, put yourself in it. Please don't forget to share this music with your children because they are the future and they are listening. Please let someone that is near and dear to you know how much you love them while you have them. You're with D. Alexander. Live every minute, put yourself in it because this is your life and this is jazz.

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3: From NPR News in Washington, I'm Korva Coleman. Hurricane Isaias is expected to make landfall tonight or early tomorrow on the northern Gulf Coast near Alabama or Florida. NPR's Debbie Elliott reports it's currently a Category 2 storm with winds of 110 miles per hour.
4: Forecasters with the National Hurricane Center say this will be a dangerous hurricane at landfall, with winds topping 100 miles an hour, life-threatening storm surge between 5 and 7 feet, and rainfall up to 15 inches in some areas. Local officials have ordered evacuations along some Florida panhandle beaches and have opened shelters. Alabama ordered tourists to leave its coast. More than half of the offshore oil and gas production in the Gulf has been curtailed, according to the Marine Minerals Administration. Isaias has been rapidly gaining strength from the warm waters of the Gulf. Debbie Elliott, NPR News, Crestview, Florida.
3: For the second time this week, Saudi Arabia says its airport in the capital, Riyadh, was targeted. Three people were killed. Two more people died earlier this week in similar attacks. NPR's Aya Batrawi reports the killings are from Houthi missile attacks.
5: Saudi Arabia says three Saudi citizens, including a commercial pilot, were killed and a number of people wounded in attacks on Thursday that targeted Riyadh's international airport. Saudi Arabia's aviation authority says the attacks struck a Saudi aircraft and a building. It's at least the third time this week that Houthi missiles pierced through Saudi air defenses, killing and wounding people at Riyadh Airport and another airport in the south. Yemen's Houthis say they're targeting Saudi airbases and airports in response to hundreds of Saudi airstrikes this week on Yemen that they say have killed and wounded people there. The UN says the fighting in Yemen between Saudi-backed Yemeni government forces and the Iran-backed Houthis has displaced nearly 200,000 people. Aya Batrawi, NPR News, Dubai.
3: The winner of this year's Nobel Peace Prize is former UN Human Rights Chief and international jurist Navi Pillay. She led a UN inquiry on the occupied Palestinian territory. The Israeli Foreign Ministry has condemned the choice, saying that the Nobel Committee has rewarded the biggest lie of the 21st century. President Trump says the United States won't be attacking Iran at any time before the midterm U.S. elections. NPR's Domenico Montanaro says President Trump made the announcement on social media.
6: The reality is more strikes and further engagement. It's a tough sell for an American audience, including for many in Trump's base. I mean, Trump explicitly promised to not get into foreign entanglements. He even said in his inaugural that his presidency might be measured by the wars he didn't get into. You know, prolonged unpopular wars we know can be and have been dangerous for any president and his party.
3: This is NPR.
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Oliver Lake and his big band from the recording Cloth with Bouncing Back, Bumping Me Against the Wall, the Outkast composition. Thank you for joining me. You're with D. Alexander, and this is Jazz.

That's my good friend T.S. Galloway, along with Chris Muller. Their group is simply called Galloway Muller Project. Meant to be different, we heard Oliver Nelson's composition, African Sunrise, Early Morning. Before that, Miss Roberta Brenza, from her recording, It's My Turn to Color Now, out on Origin Records. And we heard one of her compositions, They Had to Part. Started things off with Kyle Ashe and his organ trio, Five Down Blues. He's on guitar with Pete Benson on Hammond B3, George Flutis on drums with Dig Deep. Let's continue with Marcus Carroll, trumpeter, his recording, The Ancestors' Call, and his composition, The Ancestors' Final Words.

Abby Lincoln from A Turtle's Dream with one of my favorites by her, Throw It Away. Right before that, we heard from Pete Malinverney plays Leonard Bernstein with Ugana Okwego and Jeff Hamilton from the recording On the Town. We heard Lonely Town and started things off with Joe Williams with The Comeback. Let's continue with Ed Wilkerson's Eight Bold Souls from the recording Last Option with his composition Third One Smiles. And those eight bold souls are Harrison Bankhead bass, Naomi Millender cello, Mawata Bowden clarinet, Ed Wilkerson tenor and the composer, and also clarinet, Dushan Mosley drums, Isaiah Jackson trombone, Robert Griffin trumpet, and Gerald Powell on tuba on the Thrill Jockey label.

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3: From NPR News in Washington, I'm Corva Coleman. Forecasters say Hurricane Isaias has become a major Category 3 storm with top sustained winds of 120 miles per hour. Isaias is now 170 miles south of the mouth of the Mississippi, expected to make landfall late tonight. The winner of this year's Nobel Peace Prize is former UN Human Rights Chief Navi Pillay. As Esme Nicholson reports, the prize committee honored her efforts to promote peace via international law.
4: Navi Pillay, who reacted with disbelief when she heard the news this morning, started her career defending Nelson Mandela. After apartheid, she became a judge at the International Criminal Tribunal for Rwanda, where she helped establish groundbreaking legal precedents recognizing rape as an act of genocide. She chaired the UN Independent International Commission of Inquiry on the Occupied Palestinian Territory that concluded last year that Israel has committed genocide in Gaza. Israel has dismissed the report as scandalous. And today, 85-year-old Pillay is serving as a judge at the International Court of Justice in a case where Myanmar stands accused of genocide. Chair of the Norwegian Nobel Committee, Jørgen Vatne Fridnes, praised her firm moral compass and work that shows legal measures can prevent acts of war. For NPR News, I'm Esme Nicholson in Berlin.
3: The Ukrainian military is using novel methods to push Russian troops out of the eastern Ukrainian region of Donbas. NPR's Joanna Kakissis reports on how the Ukrainians have reclaimed more territory from the Russians.
5: The military says its soldiers used electronic warfare and aerial drones to blind Russian reconnaissance, and then they destroyed Russian firepower and supply routes. And then after that, they sent in land robots, which are these unmanned ground vehicles that look like small trucks, to weaken Russian positions. And then assault groups went in to clear those positions. Now, the Ukrainians say they took back roughly 68 square miles, and that's about three times the size of Manhattan.
3: NPR's Joanna Kakissis reporting. Russia's been firing drones and missiles at civilian targets in Ukraine this week. Ukrainian officials say at least 85 people have been killed. Mortgage rates are up again. The national average for a 30-year fixed rate is now 7.4%. NPR's Stephen Bisaha reports.
6: It wasn't that long ago, back in February, when mortgage rates had fallen below 6%. But since then, two major events have caused a sharp jump in the cost of borrowing, including for a house. The first was the start of the U.S. and Israeli war against Iran that caused investors to worry about inflation, which caused bond yields to rise. The second event was the Federal Reserve raising interest rates last month to fight that inflation. Rates quickly climbed past 7%, and they've kept climbing since. The Fed will meet later this month to decide on whether to again hike rates, which could drive mortgage rates up even higher. Stephen Bisaha, NPR News, Birmingham, Alabama.
3: This is NPR.
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0: from Yusef Lateef's album Before Dawn. I mean, the sun's just up, so I figure we're close enough. 25-Minute Blues from Yusef Lateef, born on this date in 1920. He joined the Ancestors in 2013, but a great way to start the show on this Friday, October 9th, 2026. I'm Steve Chavis with Abby Clark. Let's see what's happening on the other side of the glass. Yeah, there's just a shoulder issue on I-25 northbound right around 6. This is over on the right shoulder, so just a bit of a caution delay. You've got to clear that lane for emergency responders. No other issues as people are doing other stuff on Friday than commuting. High today, 87. We're in the mid-80s through the weekend and into Indigenous Peoples Day Monday, 70s by Tuesday, but no rain. 54 in Denver, 38 in Breckenridge.
1: Good morning. It's Friday, y'all, so you know what that means. We'll share the many happenings that are going on around town through our weekend best bets.
0: Yeah.
1: Because there's always some good music to catch. We've got My Back Pages this hour honoring the late Abdullah Ibrahim, also known as Dollar Brand. We're going to note the birthdays of Cuban Piano Valdez family. There's a few of them that celebrate. Yeah. And we got an opportunity for you to win tickets to see an iconic modern fusion band that's going to be in town, plus Abby's pick too. So we're locked into a great, great Friday. Our studio line is always open. Text or call us 303-291-0666. And we've got Facebook, Instagram, YouTube, and our website always with things for you to enjoy.
0: Well, we're digging back into the latest from trumpeter Josh Lawrence, his album called Philly Twisted. This one written by the bassist Boris Kozlov. It's called Escape. Josh Lawrence at the trumpet on KUVO.

0: Live from the cellar. Sure, Dan Brubeck can play dad's music. Blue Rondo a la Turk with a band led by Dan Brubeck on Kuvo Jazz 722. What happened last night? I went to see Javon Jackson at Dazzle.
1: Oh, how was that?
0: It was pretty amazing. I went to the early show. Still, for me, I'm like, what am I doing out? I should be in bed.
1: Did he wear the sunglasses on the stage like Dylan?
0: No. We'll make that suggestion for the rest of his tour. Great band around him. Hallie Tomlinson did a vocal.
1: Oh, really?
0: Did a nice vocal piece.
1: Nice.
0: Got to sit next to her. It was,
1: she's so cool.
0: Yeah, it was a nice day. Good to see all the jazz people out there. What happened in the studio? Pizza boxes,
1: no,
0: beer cans.
1: It wasn't like that, but there was a lot of fun. We had dog tags in here with me on Thursday night.
0: How many members of dog tags?
1: There are 9 members.
0: Whoa.
1: But 5 were in the studio with me.
0: Oh, my goodness.
1: And they did a little Jazz Odyssey takeover, picked some music out. And
0: yes.
1: It was
0: yes.
1: So much fun.
0: Now, did one of the members of Dog Tags actually sing the Stevie Wonder song? Was he singing in studio?
1: Off mic,
0: off
1: yes.
0: Mic, yeah?
1: And Solange, a little bit of Solange.
0: That
1: and
0: was really cool.
1: A little bit of Aretha, too. So it was a treat to kind of hear him vocal improvise in the studio.
0: Kuvo Jazz around the clock. I hope you don't miss it. And if you do, we got archives.
1: Yeah, we do.
0: At KUVO.org under the shows tab. 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

0: Every week about this time, I look at the clock, I look at the calendar, and I say, is it Friday yet?
1: It sure is.
0: Yes, it is. And we got some best bets for you. If I may, on Saturday at the Arapahoe County Fairgrounds, there's a thing called Choctoberfest. It's like Oktoberfest, but with chocolate and cheese instead of beer.
1: Oh, okay. So like Halloween's all about the sugary, fruity candy.
0: Oh.
1: We're going chocolate.
0: Yeah, yeah, exactly. And there's some Halloween events. It's family-friendly kids thing going on, but they got a lot of space there at the Arapahoe County Fairgrounds on East Quincy. So just so you know, there's different levels you can get in, but there's chocolate and there's cheese and they're making it and there's sculpture and there's crafts and I don't know if you should eat before you go or just forget about it and dive in.
1: I usually maybe a little foundation.
0: Yeah, okay,
1: a little foundation, but mostly ready to chow down on cheese and chocolate.
0: Yeah, I don't know about the chocolate bathtub or the chocolate shower, but there might be a chocolate fountain where you can dip things in, and those are always wonderful.
1: Yeah.
0: Yeah. So that's Choctoberfest. Cochocolatefests.com. We got the details at KUVO.org under the events tab.
1: Love that. Who doesn't love some chocolate? Yesterday, I stopped over at a Youth on Record because I wanted to find out more about the great program they do.
0: Oh, absolutely.
1: 15 years of getting kids into all aspects of the music industry, which is super cool, teaching them. And there was a musician and instructor there. Caleb was like, yo, you going to go see the incredible Craig Taborn coming to town?
0: Uh-huh.
1: And I know Kuvo fam is excited about this happening tonight at 7 to 9:30. He's a pianist composer, a MacArthur fellow. He doesn't come to Denver a lot, so this is kind of rare. And what more of a beautiful setting than classic pianos where it's just him and the keys?
0: Yeah.
1: Like, what a masterclass. So that's happening tonight. He's a quiet giant in jazz and improvised music. He's led ensembles and performed with lots of great figures like Vijay Iyer and Tomika Reed, among many others. So this is quite a treat to catch tonight at Classic Piano starting at 7.
0: Okay, KUVO.org under the events tab. Lots going on there. Thanks for hanging out with us on the morning set on this Friday, October 9th. Steve with Abby, and we're going to take a look into the amazing life of Abdullah Ibrahim, whom we lost earlier this year. That's coming up on My Back Pages. First, here's Jackie McLean on Kuvo.

0: Abdullah Ibrahim, South Africa's most distinguished pianist and master musician, was born Adolf Johannes Brand on 9 October 1934 in Cape Town, with the music of the African Khoisan songs and Christian hymns and spirituals from his grandmother, who was a pianist for the local African Methodist Episcopalian Church, and his mother, who led the choir there. Boy, Cape Town back then, is described on his website as a melting pot of cultural influences. His nickname was Dollar Brand, and he was exposed to American jazz and township jive and Cape Malay music, as well as classical, with piano lessons beginning at age 7 and getting paid for his work at 15.
1: That's incredible. I was curious where the name came from, and it goes back to being a kid in Cape Town. The American soldiers gave it to him, and he was buying jazz records. That's how he became known to the U.S. soldiers.
0: Sure, sure. Local groups of his, the Tuxedo Slickers, that bop with a Cape Town flavor, and his band in 1958, the Dollar Brand Trio. He was also a part of that groundbreaking septet, the Jazz Epistles. And if you're looking for that, you know, that music from the early 60s, the Jazz Epistles out of South Africa,
1: yeah.
0: Essential
1: Super.
0: Listening. Yeah, so good. After the Sharpeville Massacre of 1960, mixed-race bands, and he was of mixed race, and audiences were pretty much against the government, and apartheid laws became more strict. Jazz symbolized resistance at the time, so the government shut down the clubs and harassed the musicians, and some of the members of the Jazz Epistles took off to England with a musical and stayed in exile, as did Dollar Brand. A date at Club Africana in Zurich, 1963, his wife persuaded Duke Ellington to come hear her husband and the band play, and that led to a recording session in Paris. Duke Ellington presents the Dollar Brand Trio. Oh, my goodness. I want to find that one. You have to dig through the record stores or eBay or something.
1: For real.
0: Festivals, television, radio, real open. Newport Jazz Festival, Carnegie Hall, touring with Elvin Jones. In 1967, he received a Rockefeller Foundation grant to go to Juilliard. So that American exposure really gave him a musical base.
1: Yeah, he became known internationally. We lost him recently, which is so sad.
0: Well, yeah, but he had more than 90 years on the planet to delight us and intrigue us and bring us so much great music. He converted to Islam in the late 60s back in South Africa, made his pilgrimage, founded a music school in Swaziland. His biography is the stuff of movies and books. And that's Dollar Brand. He goes by the name Abdullah Ibrahim. And dig in. You'll enjoy it.
1: You know, he's still missed, of course, having just lost him. And there's a tribute going on today by this organization. It's called Jazz Generations Initiative. They're based in New York and New Orleans, and they're all about cultivating the future of jazz by keeping its present rooted in community, the past and present, kind of like what we're seeing maybe with like Jazz is Dead, where it's like bringing it all together.
0: You're right, right.
1: But this event's happening in New Orleans tonight. It's kind of the project of the co-founder of the Jazz Generation Initiative, Courtney Bryan. And it's all about the tribute to Abdullah Ibrahim, and the band is great. Max Moran at the bass, Jason Marsalis at the drums, and some special guests that are coming through. And so it's great to see this celebration for him today as we remember him.
0: We're going to take a track from his 1983 album Zimbabwe with Carlos Ward at reeds, Essiet Okwuneessiet at bass, Don Mumford at drums. Ibrahim also playing some soprano sax on this album. We'll see about the title track here from Zimbabwe. We remember the ancestor, Abdullah Ibrahim, on Kuvo Jazz.

0: Alberta Hunter from the album came out in 1980 called Amtrak Blues, part of her big comeback, and sounding good this morning on Kuvo. I'm having a good time. Stanley Turrentine, Plum from Straight Ahead before that, and we're at 8 minutes before 8 o'clock, 7:52 at Kuvo. It looks like a Friday drive out there. Everybody's moving along and grooving along. 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Mid-80s on Saturday, Sunday, low 80s on Monday, the holiday, mid-70s Tuesday or so, no rain in the forecast. Right now, it's 57 in Denver, in Breckenridge, 41.
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5: You're tuned to The Morning Set as we approach 7:54 on a Friday, so we are going to continue with lots of great music. We've got weekend best bets on the platter. We have some birthday salutes to a few members of the Cuban Piano Valdez family. An opportunity for you to win tickets to see this iconic modern fusion band that's coming to town. And Abby's pick. Stay with us. Our studio line is always open. Text or call us at 303-291-0666. It reaches Steve and me right here in the studio.
0: Getting into Friday morning swinging with Monty Alexander. His latest album, A Jamaican in Paris. Born and raised in Jamaica, has really mastered this classical American music called jazz, and his new album, A Jamaican in Paris. The track here called Ska Mento on KUVO.

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4: Live from NPR News in Washington, I'm Korva Coleman. Forecasters say Hurricane Isaias has now become a major Category 3 hurricane. Top sustained winds are 120 miles per hour. The storm is 170 miles south of the mouth of the Mississippi River. The Secretary of Homeland Security is defending ICE agents who shot and wounded a migrant man from the Dominican Republic yesterday in New York City. Secretary Mark Wayne Mullen says the migrant should not be in the United States. He blamed jurisdictions such as New York for allowing them to remain.
5: Through ICE and DHS, our men and women out there every day, we're enforcing our nation's laws. We're not picking and choosing which laws to enforce like these sanctuary politicians. We're enforcing our nation's laws. Why is that controversial?
4: When ICE agents fired into the man's car yesterday, Mullen says they did not know a 5-year-old child was also in the vehicle. The child was not injured. New York officials have protested over the incident. It's not clear why the ICE agents opened fire. Stocks opened higher this morning as crude oil prices dip. NPR's Scott Horsley reports the Dow Jones Industrial Average rose about 150 points in early trading.
6: Oil prices backed off their recent highs after President Trump said he would not order widespread military strikes on Iran until after the midterm elections next month. The average price of gasoline in the U.S. inched up about a penny per gallon overnight, while diesel prices dipped by a similar amount. The World Trade Organization has raised its forecast for global trade this year, despite the disruption caused by fighting in the Middle East. The WTO says importers and exporters are adjusting to the conflict, while the artificial intelligence boom continues to drive up demand. And mortgage rates have climbed to their highest level in almost 3 years. Freddie Mac says the average rate on a 30-year home loan is now 7.4%. Scott Horsley, NPR News, Washington.
4: Authorities in Russia say they've lifted public health restrictions following the death of a 28-year-old lab worker at a plague research institute in Siberia. NPR's Charles Maines reports this has raised concerns about a potential outbreak of plague.
7: Ever since the death of a female lab technician in Russia's Irkutsk region last week, Russian health authorities have insisted she succumbed to an unknown form of pneumonia rather than the plague. Irkutsk Governor Igor Kobzev all but declared that version final. Kobzev said the deceased lab technician had been vaccinated and was immune to the deadly pathogen she worked with. He also said thousands of tests found no evidence of infection among other lab workers and that life in Irkutsk would be going back to normal. The de facto declaration of an end to the investigation comes despite calls by the World Health Organization and the White House for more Russian transparency about the case.
4: NPR's Charles Maines. This is NPR.
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0: From the 2010 album Chucho Steps, Chucho Valdez, a track called Begin to Be Good. On a trumpet there, Reynaldo Melean Alvarez. Chucho Valdez, happy birthday, maestro. Born on this date in 1941 in Cuba. His father, Bebo Valdez, born on this date in 1918 in Cuba. Chucho's son, Jesus Chutito Valdez, born October 10th, 1966. Three generations of Valdez piano players.
1: That's insane.
0: On October 9th and 10th.
1: And they're all like killer players too.
0: Well, yeah. I mean, and of course, you know, multiple Grammys and, you know, awards and legacy.
1: It's an institution.
0: Yeah. So
1: that's crazy.
0: Bebo and Chucho born on October 9th. Chuchito, little Chucho. Chuchito born on October 10th. The rumor has it, Mama was ready to push, but the doctor wasn't there. Oh. So they made her wait until the doctor showed up after midnight.
1: Dang.
0: Or Chuchito would have been born on October 9th as well.
1: That's crazy. That's like otherworldly.
0: Yeah, yeah. Chucho Valdez on Cubo Jazz. You'll hear a lot more from him. Happy Friday, October 9th, 2026. I'm Steve Chavis with Abby Clark. What a nice day ahead. 87, the high today, mid-80s. Saturday, Sunday, holiday Monday. No rain, just a Colorado fall. That's how we do it here. It's sunny and 59 downtown in Breckenridge. It's 42.
1: Hey, we'll take it. We're here with you till about 10. It's the morning set at about 8:12. We've got weekend best bets coming your way. We have an opportunity for you to win some tickets. An iconic modern fusion band is coming to Denver. You don't want to miss it. Also, Abby's pick too, and our studio line is there for you to text or call us always at 303-291-0666. Tim in Vermont shouts out the last track we played in the last hour from Papi Churro.
0: Oh.
1: And
0: oh.
1: Says that it sounds like the song that opens the Netflix series Narcos.
0: We were talking about Narco Corridos and the whole, yeah.
1: So okay. It's in the vein.
0: Okay. Right.
1: Yes. Good All morning. Right. Good morning. Thank you for texting in.
0: All right, 812, there is a jazz movement in Canada, and we're the beneficiaries. They were in the studio there in Vancouver last December. I hold in my hands the latest CD from Doug Webb, the saxophonist, Brian Charette at the Hammond B3, Dave Sicula at guitar, John Lee at drums, Corey Weeds, the executive producer, a lot of stuff there on that Cellar label. Out of Vancouver. Let's check it out. Doug Webb, the opening track, The Web We Weave on KUVO.

0: One of the best names in the business. Spencer's Wifel and the Life or Death Situation. That's the
1: so
0: band,
1: good.
0: Right? The tune is called Factory Reset. Just a great ensemble. Came out in 2024. They recorded a session at KUVO's studios in our Masterpiece studio, and it's up on our YouTube channel from November of 2024. I mean, for real, Don Clement at the Fender Rhodes, and on the horn line, Sean Williams, Austin Cebulski, and Brianna Harris. Great horn line as well.
1: We are so lucky, this music scene that we've got cooking here in Colorado.
0: We're basking.
1: It's incredible.
0: Basking in the music.
1: They are amazing.
0: Okay, 8:25, it's KUVO Jazz. What are you doing? What are you doing this weekend? Best Bets coming up.
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0: Where's my little egg?
1: Where's my egg?
0: My little egg.
1: Stop it.
0: I'm bringing in my Kubo egg. I know I got one somewhere. Hey, you got the morning set. It's Friday, October 9th. Steve with Abby in the studio scrolling through. Yes, we're scrolling through the Kubo events page.
1: Yeah, but it's not doom scrolling.
0: No, it's...
1: It's like joy scrolling. Like, what am I going to do?
0: That's a new word. I like that. Joy scrolling. You want me to go first?
1: Sure.
0: There's a play at Su Teatro, which is perfect for baseball season as it all gets hyped up towards, you know, playoffs, pennant races, World Series. It's a production called Chavez Ravine, an L.A. ghost story. This Mexican-American barrio in the 1950s faced displacement because they found out their land was more important than their lives, their families, their memories. And now Dodger Stadium stands on the land once known as Chavez Ravine. A story not too far from home. And it's funny. Written by the comedy group Culture Clash and directed by Anthony Garcia at Su Teatro.
1: I appreciate how they bring us into these conversations. Their plays are incredible.
0: It is called Chavez Ravine, an L.A. ghost story. It's running through October 25th, but it opened, I think, last night there at Su Teatro on Santa Fe. And we've got details at KUVO.org.
1: Man, that sounds like so much good. I have a show on Sunday. Look at these bad dudes.
0: Sunglasses.
1: Sunglasses.
0: I'm concerned.
1: Don't be concerned.
0: Martha, call the police.
1: John Gunther and the Bad Hombres are playing at Nocturne on Sunday. John Gunther, saxophonist, Gonzalo Tepa at the bass. We've got Tim Wendell at the guitar and Drew Heller at the drums.
0: Mm.
1: And, you know, John Gunther has really made a name for himself as a composer and multi-instrumentalist, not only the saxophone, but the clarinet and the flute. He is all about experimenting with all kinds of music as sort of a restless musical spirit, from traditional to avant-garde to classical music. And so this band is coming together and playing a couple of sets, one at 5:30 and one at 7:30. And they're going to play some good jazz and look cool doing it with those sunglasses. John Gunther and the Bad Hombres at Nocturne this Sunday.
0: Okay. Dig into KUVO.org and Joy Scroll! Through our events page. It's news and events tab, and then you can click on see all events, and you will thank us later. We're going to Jimmy Heath, and I think his nickname was Little Bird?
1: Aw.
0: Okay. Short in stature, but boy, did he bring a tenor saxophone to the party. It's Jimmy Heath from the album Pure Pleasure, and the track is called Forever Sunny on KUVO.

0: just know he had the whole room locked in, shaking those hips. Man. In synchronization.
1: Slim Harpo, 1966. Shake your hips. Most fascinating thing about Slim Harpo, he never was a full-time musician. He always had a business. He was, you know, working longshoreman. He had a trucking business. Slim Harpo, from Louisiana, passed away at age 45. And that's the kind of music you hear Saturdays on KUVO on the R&B Jukebox.
0: Yeah, we're about to embark on a great weekend of music all over. So do tune in and make sure to catch on the archives whatever you do miss.
1: Yeah. Next up, Tumbao Bravo with Paul Vornhagen from the album Joy of the Mambo, Gia No Cry on KUVO.

0: Catherine Russell, having fun live at Jazz at Lincoln Center, her most recent release with special guest tap dancer Michaela Marino-Lerman. Helping out, never too old to swing on KUVO.
1: So impressive.
0: That's how I'm feeling. 8:50, 10 before 9 o'clock. It's the morning set at KUVO. We are looking at a warm day with a high in the mid-80s. It'll stay there for the next several days. It looks like 82 on Sunday, 81 on Monday, the holiday. Right now in Denver, 62. In Breckenridge, 45.
1: Thank you so much for tuning in as we get close to 9 a.m. here on the morning set.
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1: 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Search election. Thank you for tuning in this morning. We've got an opportunity next hour for you to win tickets to an iconic modern fusion band, plus Abby's pick as well from a great drummer out of the UK. Our studio line is open for your text or calls, 303-291-0666. Thank you for those checking in this morning on the text line. Cindy says that the music is uplifting and jazzy, making her stretch in the car as she drinks coffee, waking up to the tunes. Thank you, Cindy, and thank you everyone that's saying hi this morning.
0: Getting you started with a jolt, not a jolt, but just a flow, just a groovy little flow to get you into your Friday. All right, 7 before 9 o'clock, we've got music from Marlon Simone and the Nagual Spirits on KUVO.

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3: Our news in Washington. I'm Corva Coleman. South African jurist Navi Pillay won the Nobel Peace Prize today for what the Norwegian committee said was her lifelong effort to promote international law. NPR's Kate Bartlett reports Pillay started her career fighting apartheid and more recently led a panel that found Israel committed genocide in Gaza.
4: Last year's Nobel Peace Prize winner, Maria Corina Machado, famously gave her prize to President Trump, who has often said he deserved to win it. On being informed she had won, this year's winner, Navi Pillay, joked she could follow suit.
5: If you clap a little bit more, I may share this prize with Trump.
4: Pillay's award comes amid a diplomatic low point between the U.S. and South Africa, which has taken Israel to the International Court of Justice over genocide allegations. President Cyril Ramaphosa has congratulated Pillay. The 85-year-old is the fifth South African to win the Peace Prize. Kate Bartlett, NPR News, Johannesburg.
3: The National Hurricane Center says Hurricane Isaias is a powerful Category 3 storm. Its top sustained winds are now at 120 miles per hour. The storm could hit the Gulf Coast of Alabama and the Florida Panhandle late tonight or early tomorrow morning. Florida Governor Ron DeSantis says his state is preparing.
6: Now we know that this is going to be a major event in one way or another. There's going to be major impacts throughout the Florida Panhandle. Everyone has understood that, and everyone's really been working together to make sure that we are ready to go.
3: Hurricane Isaias is more than 140 miles south of the Florida Panhandle. Forecasters warn the storm could drop 4 to 8 inches of rain after it makes landfall. Some areas could get a foot. A U.S. Immigration and Customs Enforcement agent shot an immigrant in New York City late yesterday. A young boy was in the man's car at the time. Police say the wounded man is conscious and was treated at a nearby hospital. Steve Kastenbaum reports from New York. This triggered protests and calls for ICE to leave the city.
7: Police pushed back protesters as they surrounded a law enforcement vehicle trying to leave Upper Manhattan where the shooting took place. Its window had been shattered. In a written statement, Mayor Zoran Mamdani called the shooting an unconscionable and incredibly serious situation, and he demanded that the president end all ICE enforcement actions in New York. Governor Kathy Hochul said she expressed outrage in a call with President Trump. The Department of Homeland Security said in a statement that ICE agents were attempting to arrest a man from the Dominican Republic with a prior criminal conviction and several arrests. They didn't say why he was shot. For NPR News, I'm Steve Kastenbaum in New York.
3: 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Despite some
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0: Kenny Garrett at the soprano sax. The tune called Run, Run, Shaw from the 1992 album Black Hope. Last time I saw Kenny Garrett performing in the KUVO studios, you know how really strong percussive pianists have to get the piano retuned after they're done?
1: Yeah.
0: When Kenny Garrett was done with the Phyllis A. Greer Performance Studio, we had to paint it and put in new carpet. Because he just blew the whole thing up.
1: He blew the whole thing up.
0: They had to replace the roof. He just, man. Hey, happy 66th, Mr. Garrett. Rumble, young man, rumble. Born on this date in 1916. Boy, Kenny Garrett, one of the giants of jazz for our time.
1: He's amazing, and he's come by KUVO a few times now.
0: Oh, yeah.
1: Last time you found out that both him and Carlos start their day with a banana.
0: Oh, okay.
1: Yeah, it was
0: all right.
1: Cute.
0: That works. That works. Hey, we got a nice day and a nice weekend ahead. Delighted to report sunny conditions. Maybe clouds in and out at night, but mid-80s through Sunday, low 80s on the Monday holiday and into next week, 70s. 66 right now in the city, 47 in Breckenridge.
1: Okay, we've got a ticket giveaway coming your way this hour. This iconic modern fusion band. Do we give the name?
0: Can you?
1: Okay.
0: Would you?
1: Yeah. Snarky Puppy!
0: Tickets?
1: Tickets!
0: All right.
1: So stay with us. We're not doing the giveaway just yet, but hang out and we'll do that soon. Also, Abby's pick coming your way from a UK drummer with the same name as somebody who celebrates a birthday today. Same first name.
0: Okay.
1: Our studio line's open. Text or call us 303-291-0666. And we've got our Facebook, Instagram, YouTube, and website there for you whenever.
0: New music from Bobby Watson in the studio. The album called Continuum on the High Note label. We've got a track here written by Colorado's own Rico Jones. It's called Letter to Bobby. New from Bobby Watson on KUVO Jazz.

0: pretty swinging version of Sunrise Sunset from Lee Morgan, Ernie Royal helping out on the trumpet, Oliver Nelson arranging the horns there in a rhythm section with McCoy Tyner, Bob Cranshaw, and Philly Joe Jones. On KUVO 924, some people use their thumb. 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
3: Okay, it's a Friday, y'all, so I've got a track by a drummer out of the UK. Got the same name as an incredible Yusuf Lateef, who celebrates a birthday today, Yusuf Days. Yusuf Days did this really cool live set. He's playing in all these crazy places. I'm going to grab my phone now and try to search while I talk about this one. But
4: wow, multitasking. Talking and searching at the same. Let me just talk for a second and give you a second to do that.
3: Because thank you.
4: This generation, folks, I don't know. That's pretty amazing.
3: I mean.
4: Yusuf Days has really just come out of, it comes out of the UK, but to see him make his moves, and I'm glad Kufa's on top of it.
3: For real, for real. And he's playing his instrument in crazy places. I'm about to talk about this one show that he did, this live recording that's now on YouTube at the base of Mount Fuji in Japan. But what I wanted to grab my phone for was he recently posted this reel. He says, redeems from Dalol, a far region in Ethiopia, playing in one of the hottest deserts in the world.
4: Oh, my goodness.
3: It's striking.
4: Oh, my goodness.
3: And so there's this video of Yusuf Days playing at the base of Mount Fuji in Japan. And one of the tracks, Amami, was released out, but some of the other tracks were not. And so he recently released these other two tracks, Chi Av / A Letter to Salvador. It existed in the film, but we couldn't hear it elsewhere, and now we can. It's officially out now. It's blending jazz, Afrobeat, and traditional Japanese music. Help of virtuoso Minami Kizuki, who plays alongside him in the project. Mm-hmm. But this is kind of two for one. They kind of slip into each other, a nice segue in between. But let's get into it with Yusuf Days now for Abby's Pick. Here's Chi Av / A Love Letter to Salvador. You're listening to Kuvo Jazz.

0: Billy Pierce, Afronomical on Kuvo Jazz. 9:38. Let's see if we got our stuff in a row here. Wait a minute. How many pairs is this? Whoa.
1: Two
0: pairs of tickets to the Snarky Puppy Show at Mission Ballroom tomorrow night?
1: Yeah. Exciting situation here. So you want to step on that. If you haven't seen Snarky Puppy, this is a great opportunity at the Mission Ballroom, like Steve said, tomorrow, led by Michael League bassist.
0: Yep.
1: Been around since 2004 and kind of iconic in the fusion scene, Snarky Puppy.
0: I mean, it's completely modern, but they are musicians straight up hardcore.
1: Oh, yeah.
0: They're making the music happen with their instruments.
1: You know, I was hanging out with Dog Tags last night on the show.
0: Yes.
1: They're Snarky Puppy fans.
0: Sure.
1: And Gavin, their trumpeter, was telling me that it's common for Michael League to, on their one of their most famous songs, Lingus, basically in the moment, point to one of the players to take the big solo.
0: Right.
1: So it's just like off the cuff, like improvisation.
0: Yeah.
1: They're kind of iconic, and Mission Ballroom is probably an amazing place to see them.
0: Yeah, I saw some of that last night with Javon Jackson pointing to different people when he wanted the solo next, you're next, okay, coming up.
1: Yeah.
0: And that's kind of how they do it. And talk about improvisation.
1: Yeah, like a 10-minute solo. Yep, you go.
0: And they were like, they're ready. They can't wait.
1: Yeah, they're like,
0: they can't wait.
1: Put me in, coach.
0: Okay. All we need is a phrase that pays and then the phone number for people to text or call to text, please, if you can. Abby will take the call as well.
1: If you want to call me, okay. That's fine.
0: Be safe,
1: first and foremost.
0: 303-291-0666. The number to call for tickets to Snarky Puppy at the Mission Ballroom tomorrow night. Text or call 303-291-0666. The phrase that pays is...
1: Let's do Snarky Puppy because I love that band name.
0: Spell it out. We're going to play a track here from Empire Central. I mean, they're touring right now, and then they have that big European project with the Metropole Orchestra. Next year, they're doing Europe.
1: What a cap. Yeah, they'll be in New Mexico next and then Iowa. So catch them while they're in Denver.
0: Through October, and then they're off until next year when they're gonna hit Europe. Okay, this one is called Broken Arrow. It's Snarky Puppy. Good luck.

0: Ace in my shoe. I'd be lost without you.
1: Nat King Cole Trio. You're the cream of my coffee. I heard it. The lace in my shoe. Nice. Nice
2: so
1: lyrics
2: cute.
1: There. Nat King Cole Trio from a collection called Vocal Classics, 1942 to 1946. Good stuff there at KUVO. Abby's over there working on the outpouring of ambition and
2: snarky
1: hope
2: puppy
1: for snarky puppy tickets. We'll see how that works out. First, let me update you on a road closure. This is due to a crash on I-70 westbound between Tower Road and Powhatan Road. It's coming out of the Watkins area, and I-70 entirely closed until they get that squared away. It's about a 30-minute delay. Don't even know if there's a good, detour. It's just like wait until they get it cleaned up and safe and investigated. That's I-70 westbound, east of Denver, coming out of the Watkins area. Sunny today. In fact, sunny into next week. High today, 87. Mid-80s Saturday, Sunday for Indigenous Peoples Day Monday, high of 81 and 70s into next week. It's 71 right now in Denver, 51 in Breckenridge.
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2: Wow, the amount of folks coming in for their tickets.
1: We have a winner.
2: Well, I'm going to spin right now. And make sure. Let me do, because I'm generous, I'm going to look one more time.
1: Okay.
2: And to see.
1: Well, look at you. What with the extra?
2: They're my family.
1: She's nice. I'm hardcore. It's like, oh, you missed it.
2: I'm the good auntie.
1: Oh, go.
2: We got all the names. All right. Let me go. Let me spin the wheel.
1: Okay, she's spinning the wheel. It is an actual wheel. We enter the names into this wheel, and it spins it around. So it's entirely random.
2: Entirely random, exactly. Okay, let me see. I've got a winner. Keith. Keith is our first winner.
1: There you go. Okay.
2: I'll text you and
1: okay. Now she's going to spin it again.
2: I'm going to spin it one more time because I got another pair.
1: Mm-hmm.
2: We've got Tanette.
1: Okay.
2: Okay, Keith and Tanette, congratulations. I'll text you after we close it out here on the morning set. I can't believe how fast this goes.
1: And Tree King wants us to clean up our mess before she gets here.
2: Yeah, shout out to Tree. She's going to be starting. Let me peek ahead for you here. After NPR News, she'll be starting it with Monty Alexander here on the show. But
1: All right. We've
2: got great stuff planned for you next week.
1: Monday on the morning set on My Back Pages, the Reed Man, Joe Andrews. And we'll also note the birthday of guitarist Ed Sherry. And we're going to be digging up some indigenous contributions to the music we call jazz. And we've got Abby's pick.
2: Yes, and thank you so much for tuning in. We've got one more song to take us out, and we hope you have a great weekend.
1: It comes from bassist Dwayne Dolphin, his album called Let the Music Play. This one called Phases. Happy Friday from KUVO.

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5: Live from NPR News, I'm Lakshmi Singh. Communities along the U.S. Gulf Coast are making final preparations before Hurricane Isaias arrives. The storm is getting stronger. It's now a 120-mile-per-hour Cat 3. As NPR's Debbie Elliott reports, Isaias is projected to make landfall tonight or early in the morning near the Alabama-Florida border.
6: Forecasters with the National Hurricane Center say this will be a dangerous hurricane at landfall. Local officials have ordered evacuations along some Florida panhandle beaches and have opened shelters. Alabama ordered tourists to leave its coast. More than half of the offshore oil and gas production in the Gulf has been curtailed, according to the Marine Minerals Administration. Debbie Elliott, NPR News, Crestview, Florida.
5: The legendary former NFL coach and player Mike Ditka has died. A family spokesperson says Ditka died this morning surrounded by family and friends. He was 86. As our member station WBEZ writes, the Hall of Famer played on the Bears' 1963 NFL championship team and coached the Bears to their only Super Bowl championship after the 1985 season. He is being remembered as a larger-than-life personality beloved by a generation of Bears fans. A new federal forecast projects record electricity use in the U.S. this year and next, partly driven by the growth of artificial intelligence. And Piers Windsor Johnson reports that rising demand is already pushing up prices in some parts of the country.
7: The forecast comes from the Energy Information Administration. AI data centers need large amounts of power to run their computers and keep them cool. Costa Samaras directs Carnegie Mellon University's Scott Institute for Energy Innovation.
8: In places like the Mid-Atlantic, where electricity demand from data centers is rising very quickly, and there's not a lot of new electricity supply, electricity prices are going up.
7: Samara says expanding data centers can require costly power lines and other equipment. He says lawmakers need regulations that make those companies cover the costs. Windsor Johnston, NPR News.
5: A federal immigration agent shot and injured a man in the Bronx yesterday. NPR's Jasmine Garz reports officials have identified the individual as 28-year-old Dominican national Oscar Belgao.
9: Police Commissioner Jessica Tisch said ICE agents attempted to arrest the man while he was in his car with a 5-year-old boy believed to be his son in the back seat. One of the agents was wearing a construction worker vest. 7 shots were fired into the car. The man was injured in his neck. The child, Tisch said, is unharmed. The Department of Homeland Security has stated that Belgao is in the U.S. without papers and had been convicted of grand larceny. Commissioner Tisch said he also had a pending drug case. New York Governor Kathy Hochul and Mayor Zoran Mamdani condemned the shooting and accused the Trump administration of, quote, terrorizing our city. Jasmine Garz, NPR News, New York.
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0: KUVO Jazz 89.3 with Skinny Hightower. Between the Lines on his new release, Feels Like Destiny. Feels like a funky way to start a Friday. Fabulous Friday to you. Monty Alexander began the 10 o'clock hour with Shamento on his latest CD of the same name. The warmth continues in the Mile High City today. High near 87. Yes, I said it. 87 in October. I just can't believe it. Low 59. It's 70 and sunny at the Kopokuvo Studios in downtown Denver. Coming into your speakers this hour, we're going to hear from Alberta Hunter, Terry Lynn Carrington, and Kenny Garrett. Right now, we're going to hear from Brielle Legrin, Jack Rabbit. 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

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Oh, that's a wonderful title, isn't it? 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It's a fabulous Friday. I'm Tree King with Oscar Peterson Reunion Blues on the CD Around the World. 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
1: 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My handyman ain't so handy no more. Oh, my. Nevertheless, I had the pleasure of chatting with Donald Vega last week, and here's a taste of the interview. Now, the full interview will be on our YouTube channel real soon. Speaking of Donald Vega, I happen to have a treat for you today. A copy of his new CD, Play It Forward. If you'd like to add it to your music collection, you know the number, 303-291-0666. And while you head to the phone, here's Donald Vega with McKibben's Boogaloo on KUVO. So your new CD, Play It Forward, you say it's deeply rooted in gratitude, mentorship, and your remarkable life's journey. Tell us a little more about that.
2: Yeah, absolutely. Well, so I was born in Nicaragua. And I came when I was 14 years old. So these are the time where I had to get political asylum in the U.S. because, you know, at that time we had there was communism, and it was kind of hard to really. You know, it was very, very hard time. So my mother came to the U.S. and later she sent for me. And when I came here, I didn't speak any English, nothing. And I went to Crenshaw High School in Los Angeles.
1: Yes.
2: And I met Billy Higgins. That was one of my first mentors.
1: Mm-hmm.
2: I did not know that he was one of the legends in jazz. I just knew I knew him as Uncle Billy.
1: Uncle Billy, okay.
2: Uncle Billy. And I had some wonderful mentors

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McKibben's Boogaloo on his latest CD, Play It Forward. Happy Friday to you. If you'd like a copy of this CD, Play It Forward, to add to your music collection, now's the time. 303-291-0666. Text me, give me a call, let me know you'd like to have it, and we will take care of you. All right, born on the 9th of October, happy birthday to you, and pianist Chicho Valdez, pianist Bobo Valdez, and alto saxophonist Kenny Garrett. I'm Tree King with Kenny Garrett. This is Hargrove. 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

0: KUVO Jazz with Bebo and Chicho Valdez, La Comprasa. I think I have a winner now. Good morning, KUVO.
1: Well, hello, good morning. Calling for Mr. Donald Vegas CD.
0: All right, who is this?
1: My name is Christine Murphy.
0: All right, Christine, you have one in your pocket now.
1: Oh, thank you to KUVO.
0: You are so welcome.
1: I love this guy. I did not know him till I heard it on you.
0: Excellent. Well, I'm so glad. Listen for the full interview. It's going to be coming onto our YouTube channel here real soon. All right. Christine won the CD of Donald Vega, Play It Forward. Now, as we celebrate the centennials of Miles Davis and John Coltrane, KUVO's music director, Kim Berry, she sat down with composer, band leader, and trumpeter Nicholas Payton in a fascinating half-hour conversation about his collaboration with Butcher Brown, Black American Music, and how genres do a disservice to the artist. 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It's a fabulous Friday. Happy Friday to you. Coming up next hour, Nat Adderley, Thomas Martin Lopez, Abby Lincoln, and so much more, including Community Connection is back with my guest, Donnie Betts, right here on KUVO Jazz. We're going to get back into the music now with Amber Weeks. The best is yet to come.
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4: Live from NPR News, I'm Lakshmi Singh. Hurricane Isaias is gaining strength in the warm Gulf of Mexico and is forecast to make landfall as early as tonight on the northern Gulf Coast. NPR's Debbie Elliott reports it's now a powerful Category 3 hurricane packing 120-mile-per-hour winds.
5: National Hurricane Center Director Michael Brennan says Isaias is on track to hit northwest Florida.
6: This powerful hurricane expected to make landfall this evening into the late night hours and then move quickly inland across portions of the Florida Panhandle and up into Alabama as we go through the overnight hours into Saturday.
5: He says hazards will be a storm surge of 6 to 9 feet, damaging winds, and rainfall up to 15 inches. Brennan says expect widespread power outages, tornadoes, and flash flooding as the storm moves inland over the southeastern U.S. Isaias is the first hurricane of the Atlantic season, which has until now been dampened by a strong El Nino weather pattern. Debbie Elliott, NPR News, Crestview, Florida.
4: The Chicago Bears are paying tribute to an NFL giant, affectionately known as Iron Mike, and the coach. Mike Ditka died this morning at the age of 86. On the website, the team says Ditka had an immeasurable impact on the Bears organization over decades as a player, coach, and ambassador. He led the team to a Super Bowl victory after the 1985 season. 3 years later, rather in 1988, he was inducted into the NFL Hall of Fame, where he delivered a brief speech.
7: In life, many men have talent, but talent in itself is no accomplishment. Excellence in football and excellence in life is bred when men recognize their opportunities and then pursue them with a passion.
4: The team also writes of Ditka's larger-than-life personality being captured in commercials and TV programs such as Cheers, Saturday Night Live, and L.A. Law. Israel has firmly condemned the decision to award South African human rights pioneer and judge Navi Pillay the Nobel Peace Prize. Pillay recently oversaw the U.N. Commission report that concluded Israel committed genocide in Gaza. Here's NPR's Kat Lonsdorf.
8: When the U.N. Commission released its report last year, Pillay said, quote, "It is clear that there is an intent to destroy the Palestinians in Gaza through acts that meet the criteria set forth in the Genocide Convention." She said the responsibility for such actions lies with the highest Israeli authorities. Israel has strongly rejected those findings. In reaction to Pillay's award, Israeli Prime Minister Benjamin Netanyahu said the Nobel Committee has, quote, "lost its moral compass," while Israel's foreign ministry said the committee was rewarding, quote, "the biggest lie of the 21st century." Pillay has been a judge on several international criminal courts, overseeing many issues. The Nobel Committee's announcement of the prize made no mention of Israel. Kat Lonsdorf, NPR News, Tel Aviv.
4: It's NPR.
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0: KUVO Jazz 89.3 with The Work Song, which was originally done by Oscar Brown Jr. wrote that song, wrote the words to that song. That was Nat Adderley's version of Work Song Remastered. Before that, Adonis Rose kicked off the 11 o'clock hour with Melissa's Tune. All right, sunny and extremely warm, well above average today. High near 87, low 59. Right now, sunny and 77 at the Kobokuvo Studios here in downtown Denver, where it's a jazzy thing with Tree King, and we are going into Community Connection with my guest, Donnie Betts, next on Kuvo.
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0: 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In the studio this morning is a history maker, art maker, and filmmaker, Donnie L. Betts. 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Today, we're going to talk about his documentary on Oscar Brown Jr., entitled Music Is My Life, Politics My Mistress. Saturday marks his centennial. Oscar Brown Jr., wow, it's hard to believe, isn't it? Good morning, Donnie. Thank

0: Okay.
1: And Oscar said, he's finished the interview, and I said, well, Oscar, has anybody ever done a film on you? He said, no, do it. Just
0: wow.
1: like that, like a challenge, throwing down a gauntlet.
0: Challenge,
1: know?
0: Okay.
1: He said a lot of people had tried, but nobody did it. So I took it as a challenge, and that's what I wanted to do, because he had been inspired by his poetry and his music for many years.
0: Wow, that's beautiful. And so that's why you did it. Now, was that when you met him?
1: No, I first met him many years before that.
0: Okay.
1: At Cleo Parker Robinson.
0: Oh!
1: Where we're going to do the screening in November.
0: Right.
1: Well, her original studio was on Market Street, Night Paper Market, upstairs. Oscar and his wife, Jean Pace, were here doing a workshop on the arts. And
0: right.
1: They talked about all the good stuff, you know, when it comes to arts. But what he said at the end of the workshop stuck with me for many years. He said, the artist has a social responsibility to not only entertain, but to educate. So I try to live my life that way. So when I met him years after that at Kubo, that's why I said, okay, I need to ask him right now.
0: Okay? Right.
1: And I do something. I want to be the one to do something. And luckily, nobody else had done anything.
0: Well, it was meant for you to do it.
1: I guess so.
0: Yeah,
1: guess
0: truly. So he wrote over 125 songs.
1: Yes.
0: Do you have a favorite?
1: Wow. I guess one of my favorites is Brown Baby. He wrote that song for his son, Bobo. Oscar Brown Jr. III, who tragically died in a car accident.
0: Yes.
1: He's a bass player. But he wrote that song, Brown Baby, but he also wrote That There for him, too, the Bobby Timmons song.
0: Yes, That There.
1: Yeah.
0: Like that song.
1: So those two are probably be my favorite. I have so many favorites, but those two stick out for me.
0: Okay, those are the top two. Okay, I like it. top three, excuse me. All right, so share with us what you love about Oscar's story.
1: Well, here's someone who came from a family of lawyers, people who moved out of Mississippi, part of the Great Migration, to Chicago. And his father, Oscar Brown Sr., was the first director of the Ida B. Wells Homes. It was the first housing project ever done in the United States.
0: Wow.
1: And so he, as Oscar says in the film, he said, they had my little desk already set up. You know, I was going to be a lawyer.
0: Right.
1: He said, but none of that stuck with me. He said, but songs and the people on the street stuck with me. So he wrote songs about street choirs and that sort of thing. So I said, here's a story that needs to be told. And I admire this man because he's a real person.
0: Yes.
1: He's not pretentious, anything like that. If you ever met him, he would just sit down to you and talk to you like anybody else. It wasn't, you know, I'm Oscar Brown Jr. or I'm the star or whatever.
0: Right.
1: Just, you know, let's talk.
0: Genuine.
1: Let's get to know each other. You know, and he cared about his people, black people.
0: Yes.
1: And he wrote songs about that, about the struggle, and how can we be better as human beings?
0: That's huge today, especially today.
1: Oh, he would be appalled with what's happening today.
0: Oh, I'm sure.
1: And he even spoke about that. A lot of things he wrote about and talked about, he foreshadowed some of the things that are happening today. So, yeah.
0: That's amazing. Mm-hmm. Now, you had so much to cover on this one person. And is that probably why you broke it into three parts?
1: I did. You know, I did. I wanted to tell a little bit of each one of his lives, because he had many lives. The first title was The Many Lives of Oscar Brown Jr.
0: Right.
1: So, but then we were talking one time. I said, what is music to you? He said, music is my mistress. You know? He said, I have wives, but music is my mistress. So that's why it's called politics.
0: Right.
1: You know, and he really believed, he ran for office. He believed in voting. He not so much in believe in paying taxes, because he said, we're not represented. So why should we pay taxes?
0: Right.
1: You know, we still consider 3/5 of a person at the time that he was alive. But that's why I wanted to do it in three parts. How can I tell his story in a full way? I can't just do it individual. Let's talk about his past. Let's talk about his present. And what is his future?
0: Right.
1: So, yeah.
0: That is wonderful. Because sometimes there's just so much you can't squeeze it all into.
1: Right.
0: I like the way you did that. I like the way you said that.
1: Okay.
0: Now, the documentary is coming up. You're going to show it for the anniversary.
1: Correct.
0: Of course, the anniversary is tomorrow.
1: Yes.
0: But you're going to be showing this at the Cleo Parker Robinson Dance Center for the Healing Arts on November the 7th. Is that correct?
1: That is correct.
0: And you have some special guests there, Renee Marie. I love her voice.
1: Yeah, Renee Marie just honored me to be part of that. I've been been able to work

0: with Renee many times, directed one of her plays that she wrote.
1: Nice.
0: Slut Energy Theory.
1: Mm-hmm.
0: We did that in Denver and Dallas and in New York.
1: Wow.
0: She's been a personal friend, so I'm very excited that she agreed to be part of this celebration. And then JC, John Futrell, who goes by the name Panama Sueto, is
1: okay.
0: a spoken word slam artist,
1: yes.
0: National winner. Also, we're connected through his family. His family, his grandfather, was a Tuskegee Airman.
1: Mm.
0: His grandmother, his wife, John, was a Miss Mosley. So it's John Mosley and Edna Mosley. Edna Mosley was the first black council person in Aurora.
1: Well.
0: Yeah. So he's got all this history with him. And Claude, so his aunt was a great piano player that played in Five Points quite a bit.
1: Okay.
0: Yeah. So we had all these connections. So I wanted to include somebody who also brought that history back to the Five Points area where Cleo's is, and also with the great voice of Renee Marie.
1: That's beautiful.
0: So, and Bob, let's not forget about Bob Schlesinger.
1: Yeah, I was coming to that.
0: Yeah. So
1: music by Bob Schlesinger,
0: yeah,
1: yes.
0: We worked together many years ago.
1: Okay.
0: And then we reconnected this over the summer, and he's going to come in and perform some tunes for us, too, his original things.
1: So, nice.
0: So it should be a great evening. I'm very excited about it. I want people to come and enjoy themselves. We have a lot of time for music, for entertainment, and for the film itself.
1: And are you going to have a Q&A after the film?
0: We'll have a Q&A after the film.
1: Okay.
0: And we'll probably do some giveaways or, you know, there'll be refreshments and that sort of thing. So, yeah, cash bar so people can get their whatever they do on that sort of thing.
1: Yes.
0: But, yeah, I think it'll be a great evening. We want to honor him in the best way possible. He's being honored around the country in different places. In fact, a friend of mine, Amber Weeks, has produced this great CD, The Oscar With Love. That's doing quite well now. She should be just getting back from Paris, performing it over there.
1: Wow.
0: So I wanted to give a shout out to her. So
1: yes, and I just played that right before you came on.
0: Beautiful.
1: Yeah, about 5 to 11. That's wonderful.
0: Yeah. So, you know, Oscar's been part of my life now since 30 years or so.
1: Wow.
0: Yeah. So it's been fantastic to get to know him, some of his family, and really get to know his work and the people that he impacted. People like Abby Lincoln.
1: Yes.
0: And people like Amiri Baraka.
1: Mm-hmm.
0: Those kind of people. You know, Ayuke Babu, who's the director of the L.A. Pan-African Film Festival. Lou Fasson.
1: Yes.
0: Is one of his managers.
1: Lou Fasson.
0: Yeah.
1: Wow.
0: Yeah. So he has a lot of connection to Denver as well, too.
1: You took the words out of my mouth. I was going to say, he's got a lot of connections here in Colorado.
0: Yes, he does. He does. So I hope people come out and enjoy it. That's November 7th at Cleo Parker Robinson. You get tickets at her website, or you can go to my website, nocredits.com, go to events. You can get your tickets there as well, too. So main thing is get your tickets.
1: Yes. And that's November 7th, 6 p.m., correct?
0: Correct.
1: Okay, very good. Well, Donnie, we appreciate you for taking time away from your creativity to join us here on KUVO's Community Connection. We are Colorado where everyone feels seen and heard.
0: I like that.
1: All
0: I
1: right.
0: Like that.
1: Now, thanks to your generosity, I have in my hand here the DVD, A Rich, Intimate Portrait of a Renaissance Man. Music is my life. Politics is my mistress. The story of Oscar Brown Jr., of course, by Donnie L. Betts. Now, if you'd like to have it, now's the time to call or text me 303-291-0666. While you do that, we're going to get back into more music by who else? Oscar Brown Jr. He wrote this song for Miss Abby Lincoln. This is my man on the CD. That's him. We are KUVO Jazz.
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0: KUVO Jazz with Thomas Martin Lopez right here, right now, preceded by Louis Jordan and his Tiffany 5, Beans and Cornbread. Yes, that was a great track there. I'm Tree King with the Jazzy Thing, and just by luck, well, I don't know if it's luck, but guess who is sitting here across the table from me right now is Mr. Javon Jackson, who gave us a magical experience last night. Good morning.
1: Good morning. Good to see you.
0: Good to see you again. Thank you so much for that great concert last night. And people are just talking about it all over.
1: Well, number one, thank you for being there because I know you had an early morning, number one. So number two, it was great to get a chance to perform some of the music at Dazzle, especially what Denver means to me being was raised here. And so
0: yes,
1: it's home. So it's always great to be alongside of family and people who have supported you for a lot of years. So it's the most unique experience I could have.
0: Yes, it is. And welcome home, as I said, all day yesterday, getting you ready for and getting the people ready for your show last night, which was wonderful over at Dazzle's.
1: Wow.
0: And we had such a great time.
1: I enjoyed it immensely. Next time we try to find a way we can do a couple nights, but really looking to get one night in this round, but next time so I can have a kind of extended opportunity to play Dazzle.
0: All right. Well, we thank you for stopping by the station.
1: Absolutely.
0: Saying hello to the people.
1: Yeah.
0: Anything you want to say to the audience?
1: Well, how fortunate everyone out there is to have KUVO, because every city doesn't have a station that's committed. And with people like yourself, who I consider lifers in terms of your commitment to the music, and so you're essentially one of us.
0: Yes.
1: It's all one family of people that are trying to make the world become more aware and appreciative of this art form known as jazz. So
0: this is true.
1: This all of is that true. Just allows me just to take this opportunity to say thank you.
0: All right. Well, guess what I'm going to do for you? I'm going to take you back in time. I've got a track I found in the library.
1: Uh-oh.
0: This is Nat Yarbrough featuring Javon Jackson and Brad Lely.
1: Yeah.
0: We're going to play that just for you right now. Let's grease it up. Thank you for listening to KUVO Jazz.

0: KUVO Jazz 89.3 with Nat Yarbrough, featuring Javon Jackson and Brad Lilly with Grease It Up. So nice to have Javon in the studio here with me this morning for a brief moment. That was really, really good. And I had a great time at the show last night. It was absolutely magical. Where I met some wonderful people. I met Leo, Leonard, Jason, and Barb, all listeners of KUVO Jazz. Thank you so much for being there and introducing yourself to me. I really appreciate that. Now, coming up later today, Eric Gunnison Quartet at the Muse, as well as Derek Branch at Nocturne. And let's see, we got a lot of things going on. 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I'm Tree King with a jazzy thing coming your way next hour. The Awakening, Jay Sinnott, Blue Mambo, and much more for your listening pleasure. We're going to get back into the music with, Kelly Green, Eat Your Greens. 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
0: All right, I want to say congratulations to Dennis. He is the winner of Music Is My Life, Politics My Mistress, The Song of Oscar Brown Jr., filmed by Donnie L. Betts, and the bonus CDs. So congratulations. Thank you for listening to A Jazzy Thing with Tree King. 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
3: Live from NPR News, I'm Lakshmi Singh. Hurricane Isaias is bearing down on the Florida coast. The Associated Press capturing the winds picking up in Panama City. Hours before the storm is projected to make landfall tonight on the northern Gulf Coast along the Florida-Alabama border. The hurricane's grown to a Cat 3 with 120 miles per hour winds. Dozens of counties are under a state of emergency in Florida and Alabama. In Mobile, Mayor Spiro Chirigatis says the city's working to guard against serious damage from potential floods.
4: We're constantly trying to improve our stormwater system. And so over the last few days, we've been focusing on that, making sure that we're cleaning out our drainage ditches and all our channels to move this water off of our city, off of our streets.
3: The mayor is speaking to ABC News. Secretary of Homeland Security Mark Wayne Mullen says ICE officers did not know a five-year-old boy was in the car when they surrounded and shot a Dominican man in New York City Thursday night. NPR's Nate Perez reports officers fired as many as seven rounds.
5: ICE shot Oscar Belgon in the neck when he was pulling into a parking space. Mullen says ICE wasn't aware a child was in the car, but he says that Belgal accelerated his speed and rammed two vehicles. Mullen also alleges Belgal appeared to target officers with his car.
6: The public outcry should be also towards this criminal, this thug, this gangbanger, this possible murderer.
5: Belgal was treated at a hospital, but has been moved to a detention center outside New York. New York Mayor Zoran Mamdani and Governor Kathy Hochul denounced ICE and demanded they pause their operations. But Mullen has vowed to continue. Nate Perez, NPR News.
3: Vice President J.D. Vance says he does not know if the Pentagon will move ahead with a live stream of the execution of former Army psychiatrist Nedal Malik Hassan, who carried out a shooting rampage that killed 13 people at the Fort Hood military base in 2009. Vance told reporters today, quote, "I don't know that that's actually going to happen," adding, quote, "I'm not going to be watching it." NPR's Jason DeRose reports Catholic bishops in the U.S. are condemning the Trump administration's plan.
7: The president of the U.S. Conference of Catholic Bishops, Archbishop Paul Coakley of Oklahoma City, writes in a public statement that he learned of the Defense Department's plan with, quote, "shock and great sorrow." The execution by firing squad is scheduled to take place December 3rd. Coakley writes that in no way can Nedal Hassan's killing of 13 people be condoned, but a live-streamed execution is a, quote, "barbaric promotion of a culture of death." He points to a passage from the New Testament letter to the Romans, quote, "do not repay anyone evil for evil." Coakley says the public execution, even of one who's done grave harm, will only further undermine the moral fabric of our nation. Jason DeRose, NPR News.
3: From Washington, this is NPR News.
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0: KUVO Jazz 89.3 with Jay Sinnott. And just when you thought, on his latest CD, Parallel 49, Stephon Harris and Blackout featuring Casey Benjamin kicked off the noon hour with Echoes of the Lion. Happy Friday to you. A fabulous day in the Mile High City. High near 87. Yes, 87 in October. Totally unheard of. Low 59 right now. 80 and sunny at the KUVO Studios here in downtown Denver, where it's a jazzy thing with Tree King coming your way this hour. We're going to hear from Zakiya Curtis, Jeff Tane Watts, and Blue Mambo, and so much more for your listening pleasure. All right, we're going to get back into the music now with The Awakening. This is Convulsions on KUVO.
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Quavo Jazz with Chicho Valdez at Royal Quartet. If you've recently moved to the Mile High City, welcome to Colorful Colorado. We are so happy you found KUVO Jazz 89.3, where we are community, culture, and music. Did you know this is where jazz lives? Soul-driven, culture in motion. If you'd like to reach out, our studio line is 303-291-0666. We always look forward to hearing from you. I'm Tree King with a jazzy thing. We're going to get back into the music now with Zakiya Curtis. This is Joust off his latest CD, Sonoluminescence, Volume 1. We are Kubo Jazz.

KUVO.org with Brene Marie, Joy of Jazz. Yeah, if you don't get up and move on that, I don't know what to tell you. That's a great track there. Nevertheless, it's off the CD Sound of Red. It's a jazzy thing with Tree King. Happy Friday to you. A beautiful day in the Mile High City. Get out and enjoy it while you can, because you know it's going to be changing real soon. Nevertheless, we're going to get back into the music with Jeff Tane Watts. Black Nile on KUVO.

0: 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Now, if you missed any part of my interview today with Donnie Betts talking about the Oscar Brown Jr. story, you can find it all right there in the shows tab in the two-week rolling archives. We also want to thank Javon Jackson for stopping by the station, saying hello to the listeners. That was really, really nice of him. And up next, Kim Berry. Yes, my time is up. Thank you for joining me and keeping me company here at KUVO Jazz. I'm Tree King with the Jazzy Thing. And my thought of the day is your life is not yours if you always care what other people think. I'm going to leave you today with Lee Morgan. This is Terrible Tea on KUVO Jazz.
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3: Live from NPR News, I'm Lakshmi Singh. Hurricane Isaias is on track to make landfall this evening near Alabama and the Florida Panhandle. The Gulf Coast is home to much of the nation's oil industry. NPR's Willa Rubin reports oil operators around the Gulf Coast have been preparing for days.
4: Shell and BP evacuated personnel from offshore facilities close to the storm's path. Chevron also evacuated offshore rigs in the area. These kinds of precautions are typical when there's a hurricane, and oil analysts are not expecting major disruptions from the storm. That's because most of the nation's oil infrastructure and refineries are further west. Refineries are what turn oil into the things that we use, like gasoline and diesel. The two major refineries that are in the storm's path make up 2.5% of the total U.S. refining capacity. But of course, there's less gasoline and diesel to go around these days due to the wars in Iran and Ukraine. So every little bit counts. Willa Rubin, NPR News.
3: This year's Nobel Peace Prize goes to Navi Pillay. NPR's Esmé Nicholson has more on the South African human rights lawyer who began her career defending Nelson Mandela.
5: After apartheid, she became a judge on the International Criminal Tribunal for Rwanda, where she helped to establish groundbreaking legal precedents recognizing rape as an act of genocide.
3: On NPR's Here and Now, the Secretary General at Amnesty International, Agnes Callamard, was among the high-profile figures to decry the administration's plans to live-stream former Army psychiatrist Nidal Hassan's execution by firing squad for the 2009 Fort Hood attack.
6: The United States will join a very dubious club made up of China, Iran, Saudi Arabia.
3: Speaking to reporters earlier today, Vice President J.D. Vance was asked how he reconciled the execution with his Christian faith.
7: I hope that people don't forget that this is a guy who brutally murdered a lot of innocent people. Now, that said, I mean, look, if it's ultimately live streamed, I'm not going to be watching it.
3: Hall of Fame tight end and Super Bowl winning coach of the Chicago Bears, Mike Ditka, has died at the age of 86. Here's WBEZ's Noah Jennings.
8: Mike Ditka was more than a coach. He was a symbol. His signature style, the mustache, aviator sunglasses, and sweater vest, inspired the recurring Saturday Night Live sketch of the Bill Swirsky superfans. And Ditka, being the bold, outspoken person he was, appeared on the sketch once in 1993, just days after he was fired from the Bears.
9: Look, this is Mike Ditka. 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
8: Ditka's likeness will live on at Bears games as fans continue filling the stands every Sunday in his iconic outfit. For NPR News, I'm Noah Jennings in Chicago.
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0: New music from the fine young vibraphonist Jalen Baker on KUBO, Bemsha Blues. Really nice combination of Bemsha Swing and C-Jam Blues. That's from Jalen's new release, Repaved. We started off right after NPR News with the music of my Detroit brother and jazz hero. Yeah, I'm saying it. Kenny Garrett from Black Hope. We heard Tacit Dance, and today we're sending a very, very happy birthday out to Mr. Kenny Garrett, born today in 1960 in Detroit, Michigan. And what a charmed career he's had. I mean, Duke Ellington Orchestra, Art Blakey and the Jazz Messengers, Woody Shaw, Miles, Donald Byrd, Freddie Hubbard, Terrence Blanchard. It's a beautiful thing. Anyway, TGIF, Kim Berry with you on a Friday afternoon. Let's take care of some business when we come back. Freddie Hubbard on Kuvo Jazz.
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That is the latest from Miss Venetia Gould on Kuvo Jazz. Look This Way, and that is from her release, What an Interesting Girl. and that's really true. She has just such a sweet, quirky kind of vibe and style. I really like her music. And then before that, Freddie Hubbard with North Strand and Fulton from the Blue Note Classic, Here to Stay. Again, we are celebrating Kenny Garrett, born today in 1960 in Detroit, Michigan. Also, a reminder that he's going to be performing at Dazzle on November 5th and November 6th. Going to go back to when Kenny was a member of the band OTB on Kuvo Jazz.

Yusef Lateef, Uncouvo Jazz from the classic release Eastern Sounds. We heard Blues for the Orient, and today we are remembering the great composer and saxophonist, also plays oboe, as he did on that composition. Born today in 1920, joined the ancestors in 2013, and he was just such an incredible musician. I mean, I don't know what more I can say other than thank you. And then before that, Kenny Garrett, along with the band OTB from Inside Track, Cherry Pickens. Again, a very happy birthday going out to Mr. Garrett, born today, 1960, in Detroit, Michigan. You know, we went to the same junior high school and the same high school, but we were like a year apart, so our paths never crossed, unfortunately. Anyway, let's move right along with Pucho and the Latin Soul Brothers on Couvo Jazz.

0: and that is brand new music from guitarist Charles Gadget on KUVO Light Years, the CD, the Toby Strut featuring the late great Ken Walker on the bass, and then before that, Pucho and the Latin Soul Brothers with their rendition of Herbie Hancock's Cantaloupe Island from the release Tough. Kim Berry here with you on a Friday afternoon, TGIF. And just a reminder that Jazz Odyssey presents Gold Leader and their Modern Groove plus Interpolation, which explores Ethio Jazz, Cuban Afrobeat, and more. 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Let's take care of some business and come back with Bobby Weens, recorded live at Dazzle on Kubo Jazz.
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5: Live from NPR News, I'm Lakshmi Singh. Forecasters say Hurricane Isaias will make landfall on the northern Gulf Coast tonight. NPR's Bill Chappell reports a storm is already being felt on land, lashing the coast with tropical storm force winds.
6: Hurricane Isaias is currently predicted to make landfall close to the Alabama-Florida border. With sustained winds of 120 miles per hour, this is a major storm. Forecasters say Isaias will stay at or near Category 3 when it arrives. They also warn that its storm surge could reach from 6 to 9 feet along the coast. Florida Governor Ron DeSantis is urging people to evacuate if they're in a high-risk zone.
7: We always say, you know, you hide from the wind, but you run from the water.
6: Heavy rains will likely cause flash flooding. Making matters worse, the rain will fall on ground that's already saturated. Bill Chappell, NPR News.
5: As the Pentagon faces mounting pushback over plans to live stream the execution by firing squad of the shooter behind the 2009 attack at Fort Hood, Vice President J.D. Vance expressed doubt.
8: I don't know that that's actually going to happen. Let's sort of see what I think it's going to happen in December when he's executed.
5: Vance referencing former Army psychiatrist Nidal Hassan. NPR's Deepa Shivaram is covering the vice president.
9: Vance is campaigning in Ohio and told reporters he didn't know if the live stream would actually happen. And he added that if the execution is live streamed, he wouldn't watch it. Secretary of Defense Pete Hegseth's decision to live stream the execution received widespread condemnation from lawmakers in the U.S., from both parties, and from international bodies like the United Nations. The shooter, Nidal Hassan, killed 13 people and wounded more than 30 in Fort Hood, Texas. His execution is scheduled for December 3rd, 17 years to the day since the shooting took place. Deepa Shivaram, NPR News, the White House.
5: President Trump says he has struck a deal for diesel with Russia. He made the announcement on social media as record high fuel prices are linked to his low public approval ratings, disclosed in national polls. The president has ordered a White House hearing next month to consider allegations of mortgage fraud against Federal Reserve Governor Lisa Cook. NPR's Scott Horsley reports critics have dismissed the move as a, quote, kangaroo court.
10: The Supreme Court blocked President Trump's earlier effort to fire Lisa Cook, noting the Fed is supposed to be insulated from political pressure and finding that Trump had not given Cook an opportunity to defend herself. Now the president has set up a committee and ordered a hearing to weigh charges from a Trump loyalist that Cook made false statements on mortgage applications. Cook's lawyers say the Fed official welcomes a chance to clear her name, but add they have grave doubts that the quote-unquote hearing will be legitimate. The top Democrat on the Senate committee that oversees the Fed labeled the hearing a show trial and called it part of a dangerous quest by the president to illegally take over the nation's central bank. Scott Horsley, NPR News, Washington.
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0: the latest from Alan Harris on Kubo Jazz from Swingin' Love Songs. They said it before. Then he reminds me a lot of Nat King Cole on this recording, but he can do no wrong. And then before that, remembering the great Yusef Lateef, born today in 1920, joined the Ancestors in 2013, the classic love theme from Spartacus. I mean, you couldn't have you couldn't honor Yusef without playing that beautiful tune. Kim Berry here with you. Happy Friday, TGIF. Say it with me, TGIF. We are going to pause. When we come back, more birthday greetings for Kenny Garrett on Kubo Jazz.
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saxophone on Kuvo Jazz, Dark Powers, title track from that very fine release. And then before that, of sending a very happy birthday, going out to Kenny Garrett, born today in 1960. We heard That's It from the wonderful release, Pushing the World Away. Today we are also honoring and remembering the great Abdullah Ibrahim, who we lost earlier this year. We're going to listen to a beautiful composition, The Mountain, on Kuvo Jazz.

Roy Hargrove on KUVO from The Vibe. Where were you? Very beautiful composition there. And then before that, Abdullah Ibrahim and Ikaya, The Mountain, and that's from the release Southo Blue. Hope I said that correctly. We are remembering the great Abdullah Ibrahim today on his birthday, born today in 1934, and joined the ancestors just earlier this year. But as I always say, the music is eternal. Let's move right along with the latest from Jocelyn Gould on KUVO Jazz.

0: 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Happy Friday, Kim Berry here with you until 4 o'clock. 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
4: Live from NPR News in Washington, I'm Ryland Barton. President Trump says the U.S. will obtain diesel fuel from Russia, relaxing years of U.S. pressure on Moscow to combat prices ahead of midterms. Trump said on social media that he struck the deal with Russian President Vladimir Putin in a phone call. The announcement comes after President Trump signed a sweeping sanctions law against Russia last month to clamp down on Russia's energy economy over the Ukraine war. Hours after an international humanitarian legal expert was awarded the Nobel Peace Prize, the State Department announced sanctions on the International Criminal Court. Secretary of State Marco Rubio has vowed to dismantle the world's only standing war crimes tribunal, as NPR's Michelle Kellerman reports.
5: Secretary Rubio says the U.S. will ban transactions with what he calls a rogue court, cutting off its resources and crippling its ability to operate.
6: America never joined the court. We don't need that court, and we don't want it.
5: The ICC was set up as a court of last resort for victims of war crimes, crimes against humanity, and genocide. The U.S. protested an investigation into Afghanistan, which could have implicated U.S. service members. The ICC closed that investigation. The U.S. also opposes the arrest warrant against Israeli Prime Minister Benjamin Netanyahu over the war in Gaza. The ICC says in a statement that it will not be deterred, but its fate now rests in the hands of the states that created it. Michelle Kellerman, NPR News, Washington.
4: President Trump has picked conservative commentator Katie Zachariah to be his new White House press secretary. It comes after the departure of Caroline Leavitt in August. Zachariah has been an advisor for Trump's Truth Social platform and briefly served as a spokesperson for the Department of Homeland Security. Hurricane Isaias is forecast to make landfall tonight on the northern Gulf Coast. NPR's Debbie Elliott reports it's now a powerful Category 3 hurricane with 115-mile-an-hour winds.
7: National Hurricane Center Director Michael Brennan says Isaias is on track to hit northwest Florida.
8: This powerful hurricane expected to make landfall this evening into the late night hours and then move quickly inland across portions of the Florida Panhandle and up into Alabama as we go through the overnight hours into Saturday.
7: He says hazards will be a storm surge of 6 to 9 feet, damaging winds, and rainfall up to 15 inches. Brennan says expect widespread power outages, tornadoes, and flash flooding as the storm moves inland over the southeastern U.S. Isaias is the first hurricane of the Atlantic season, which has until now been dampened by a strong El Nino weather pattern. Debbie Elliott, NPR News, Crestview, Florida.
4: Families headed by someone aged 75 or older are now America's wealthiest, while the youngest families saw their wealth decline in the past 3 years. That's according to the Federal Reserve's Survey of Consumer Finances. It underscores how robust stock market gains have made wealthier American families even richer. This is NPR News.
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0: And that is the latest from saxophonist Doug Webb on KUVO for Sonny from his wonderful new release, Watch Your Step. And then before that, Yusef Lateef along with the Cannonball Adderley Sextet and his original composition, Yusef, that is, Planet Earth from in New York, recorded at the Village Vanguard. Today we are remembering the great Yusef Lateef, born today in 1920, joined the ancestors in 2013. Kim Berry here with you on a Friday afternoon. Come on, say it with me, TGIF. We are going to take care of some business when we come back. Miles Davis featuring Kenny Garrett on KUVO Jazz.
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And that's Kenny Garrett on KUVO from Black Hope. We listened to Bone Bop and wishing Mr. Garrett a very happy birthday. Born today in 1960 in Detroit, Michigan. Also, Mr. Garrett will also be here in Denver at Dazzle on November 4th and 5th. And then before that, Miles featuring Kenny Garrett from the very fine release Amandla. And we heard Big Time. Let's move right along with the latest from Mr. Houston Person on KUVO.

Duke Ellington Orchestra on KUVO from the beautiful release, and his mother called him Bill. We listened to Billy Strayhorn's UMMG, Upper Manhattan Medical Group, and then before that, Houston Person with Satin Dial from his latest release, From the Heart, 92 years old and still doing it. Houston Person, what more can you say? Let's move right along with the latest from the Springfield Symphony Jazz Orchestra, doing a very fine new release with the music of Duke Ellington and Count Basie. We're going to listen to Kurt Elling and Every Day I Have the Blues on KUVO Jazz.

0: Kelly Green on KUVO with By the Way from her wonderful new release, Eat Your Greens. And speaking of Kelly, she's going to be performing at Dazzle on October 22nd. Before that, Ulysses Owens Jr. and Generation Y from Kind of Grudge with Even Flow. And we started off the set with the Springfield Symphony Jazz Orchestra with the music of Duke Ellington and Cal Basie, featuring Kurt Elling on vocals with Every Day I Have the Blues. I love Kurt Elling. Anyway, I digress. That does it for me, Kim Berry, on a Friday afternoon. Boy, I'm looking forward to the weekend. And, you know, as we celebrate the centennials of Miles Davis and John Coltrane, yours truly, KUVO Music Director Kim Berry, sat down with composer, bandleader, trumpeter Nicholas Payton. It's a fascinating half-hour conversation about his collaboration with Butcher Brown, Black American music, and how genres do a disservice to the artist. Check it out at KUVO.org. As always, in leaving, swing hard, take no prisoners. And in the words of my dear friend and mentor, Grammy Award-winning producer Joel Dorn, keep a light in the window and have a great weekend.
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3: Live from NPR News in Washington, I'm Ryland Barton. President Trump says Russia will supply about 300,000 tons of diesel fuel to the U.S. in an effort to lower rising diesel prices. NPR's Emily Fang reports Trump says he and Russian leader Vladimir Putin talked out the agreement today.
4: It's unclear if importing Russian diesel flies in the face of a new law Trump just signed into effect. Named in honor of the late Senator Lindsey Graham, the law put 500% tariffs on Russian imports and personally sanctioned Putin. The U.S. Treasury Department has, however, just temporarily paused its sanctions on Russian diesel. Trump has also temporarily paused a federal tax on diesel, though some state taxes may still remain, all in an effort to rein in diesel prices that have shot up as much as 70% since the war with Iran. These measures will likely not bring diesel prices down, however. For example, the diesel Russia will provide amounts to just a few days of American national diesel consumption. Emily Fang, NPR News, Washington.
3: Secretary of Homeland Security Mark Wayne Mullen says ICE officers did not know a five-year-old boy was in the car when they surrounded and shot a Dominican man in New York City last night. NPR's Nate Perez reports officers fired as many as seven rounds.
5: ICE shot Oscar Belgon in the neck when he was pulling into a parking space. Mullen says ICE wasn't aware a child was in the car. But he says that Belgal accelerated his speed and rammed two vehicles. Mullen also alleges Belgal appeared to target officers with his car.
6: The public outcry should be also towards this criminal, this thug, this gangbanger, this possible murderer.
5: Belgal was treated at a hospital, but has been moved to a detention center outside New York. New York Mayor Zoran Mamdani and Governor Kathy Hochul denounced ICE and demanded they pause their operations. But Mullen has vowed to continue. Nate Perez, NPR News.
3: Forecasters say Hurricane Isaias will make landfall on the northern Gulf Coast tonight. As NPR's Bill Chappell reports, the storm's already being felt on land, lashing the coast with tropical storm force winds.
7: Hurricane Isaias is currently predicted to make landfall close to the Alabama-Florida border. This is a major storm. Forecasters say Isaias will stay at or near Category 3 when it arrives. They also warn that its storm surge could reach from 6 to 9 feet along the coast. Florida Governor Ron DeSantis is urging people to evacuate if they're in a high-risk zone.
8: We always say, you know, you hide from the wind, but you run from the water.
7: Heavy rains will likely cause flash flooding. Making matters worse, the rain will fall on ground that's already saturated. Bill Chappell, NPR News.
3: A powerful magnitude 7.7 earthquake struck Panama today, collapsing buildings and prompting evacuations. Aftershocks have continued, including a magnitude 6.6 quake. The National Weather Service has issued a tsunami warning for several countries, including Panama and Colombia. 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

0: new album from the Branford Marcellus Quartet. We heard 26-2, Dedicated to You, the name of the album. And before that, Charles Gatchett from his album Light Years, new one from Charles, and that was Take Off Charles, fine guitarist. And that brings us up to about 18 after. I'm Andy O. I'm sitting in for Paul. I'll be here till 8 o'clock when the Latin Soul Party comes in. And happy to hear from you. 303-291-0666. Let me hear from you. Text or telephone. They both work. Got a couple of words. And on the other side, we'll hear from Bud Powell and John Blake in that order. It's Kubo Jazz, Community, Culture, and Music. Welcome.
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0: Wanted to let you know, we're looking at the traffic conditions out there, and it's starting to load up, but we don't have any incidents as we speak. But in the central I-25 and I-70 corridors, it's getting a little bit slower out there. So do be careful. Like to not have to talk about you in a wreck on the side of the road. 86 degrees, partly cloudy skies out there. Lows overnight in the upper 50s. We're looking at a pretty nice weekend up ahead. Highs in the 80s for Saturday and Sunday. Good leaf peeping weather. Even in town, the weather's the leaves are starting to do the thing here. Here's Bud Powell, Autumn in New York. Well, how about Autumn in Denver? But it's the song's called Autumn in New York. And after that, we'll hear from violinist John Blake. It's Kubo Jazz.
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String Safari, John Blake, from his album A New Beginning. Great violinist there. Next up, we're going to hear from Donny Hathaway. I was looking around for some John Lennon songs. It is John Lennon's birthday, so as such, we'll play a couple of his compositions throughout now till 8 o'clock. And don't forget the Latin Soul Party coming in after yours truly. So we're going to start off with Donny Hathaway live and his take on John Lennon's Jealous Guy. It's Kuvo Jazz. Community, culture, and music. Let me hear from you. 303-291-0666.

0: All right. James Taylor Quartet from the album Get Organized. Get it? Because he's an organ player. Not James Taylor, Sweet Baby James. That's a different guy. Cherry Pickens, Out of the Blue before that, and Eddie Palmieri starting off the set with Donny Hathaway with John Lennon's Jealous Guy, because it's John Lennon's birthday today. I-70 eastbound, the two left lanes are closed between Colorado Mills Parkway and 32nd Avenue. That's one thing happening over there. What else have we got? I-25 southbound, the entrance ramp at I-70 west, Washington Street, partially closed due to a stalled vehicle. And currently 86 degrees outside. We got a couple of words, and we're going to wrap up the hour. Let me see what we got for time. We'll at least have Stanley Turrentine from Joyride, River's Invitation, and we'll see what else we can stick in there. I'm Andy O, sitting in for Paul. I'll be here till the Latin Soul Party takes command of the airways. In the meantime, I'm here till 8 o'clock.
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All right. You're tuned in to Evening Jazz. Andy O sitting in for Paul. He'll be back in here on Monday. In the meantime, we got the news coming up. And, well, pretty much slowing down out there on the highways. As I mentioned earlier, we have an issue. I-70 eastbound, the two left lanes are closed between Colorado Mills Parkway and 32nd Avenue. And then the other thing is the I-25 southbound stalled vehicle at the exit ramp there at I-70 and Park Avenue. So be careful out there. Things are picking up a little bit on the highways, except for in the central highways. Currently 86 degrees. Stick around. We got more music ahead in the next hour. We're going to hear from Herbie Hancock doing the music of John Lennon, Joshua Redman, and more. It's Kubo Jazz.

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3: Live from NPR News in Washington, I'm Ryland Barton. Isaias has strengthened into a powerful Category 3 hurricane as it surges toward the U.S. Gulf Coast. It threatens to bring strong winds and potentially life-threatening storm surges to the Florida Panhandle, southern Alabama, and southern Mississippi, as NPR's Sergio Martinez-Beltran reports.
4: The National Hurricane Center says hurricane-force winds are expected to spread as far as 100 miles inland from the coast of Alabama. Parts of the Florida Panhandle could see as much as 15 inches of rain as the storm moves through. There is also a risk of tornadoes developing in Alabama and the Florida Panhandle, and tomorrow in Georgia and the Carolinas. So Hurricane Isaias will make itself felt and will dump a lot of rain across the southeast for the next few days.
3: NPR's Sergio Martinez-Beltran reporting. President Trump says the U.S. will obtain diesel fuel from Russia, relaxing years of U.S. pressure on Moscow to combat prices ahead of midterms. The announcement comes after Trump signed a sweeping sanctions law against Russia last month to clamp down on Russia's energy economy over the Ukraine war. President Trump has ordered a White House hearing next month to consider allegations of mortgage fraud against Federal Reserve Governor Lisa Cook. NPR's Scott Horsley reports critics have dismissed the move as a kangaroo court.
5: The Supreme Court blocked President Trump's earlier effort to fire Lisa Cook, noting the Fed is supposed to be insulated from political pressure, and finding that Trump had not given Cook an opportunity to defend herself. Now the president has set up a committee and ordered a hearing to weigh charges from a Trump loyalist that Cook made false statements on mortgage applications. Cook's lawyers say the Fed official welcomes a chance to clear her name, but add they have grave doubts that the quote-unquote hearing will be legitimate. The top Democrat on the Senate committee that oversees the Fed labeled the hearing a show trial and called it part of a dangerous quest by the president to illegally take over the nation's central bank. Scott Horsley, NPR News, Washington.
3: The United Arab Emirates has released new details in its investigation of a pilot they say tried to hijack a plane full of Israeli passengers. NPR's Aya Batraoui reports the UAE says the pilot wanted to crash the plane into the passenger terminal of Tel Aviv's airport.
6: The UAE's attorney general says the 29-year-old pilot from Oman had drifted toward extremist ideologies when he was around 20 years old. They say that's when he started following online content glorifying suicide attacks while studying in Melbourne. According to his confession, the UAE says this content influenced his decision to become a pilot. The UAE says the pilot used two previous flights to Tel Aviv on Fly Dubai to familiarize himself with the route before the September 30th attempted hijacking, in which investigators say he claims to have acted alone. The pilot, who was hired by Fly Dubai in January, used an emergency axe to attack the captain before the plane's emergency landing in Saudi Arabia. Aya Batraoui, NPR News, Dubai.
3: The U.S. stock market finished its record-setting week with more gains today. This is NPR.
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0: Joshua Redman, one called Groove X from his eponymous recording. Herbie Hancock before that, going back to 2010. Just too many people on there. Jeff Beck, John Legend, a whole bunch of people. Imagine, the Imagine Project from Herbie Hancock. It's John Lennon's birthday. We got some Yusef Lateef coming up here. It is his birthday. From the Gentle Giant, we'll hear Nubian Lady. And Oscar Brown Jr., I believe his birthday is tomorrow. So working some birthdays in here. I'm Andy O, sitting in for Paul at Evening Jazz. Thanks for tuning in. And let me hear from you, 303-291-0666.
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4: 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Get ready because I swing hard and take no prisoners. Skip the coffee and spend the afternoon with me from 1 to 4 p.m. on KUVO Kubo Jazz 89.3.
0: All right, I-70 eastbound. The two left lanes are closed. They're taking a while to get that squared away. That's at I-70 between exit 263, Colorado Mills Parkway, and 32nd Avenue out in Lakewood. And then the other incident, well, maybe this is cleaned up a little bit. I-25 southbound, there's a stalled vehicle between I-70 exit 213 and Park Avenue. So there's a stalled vehicle there. Otherwise, conditions about, you know, normal out there on the highways, as you might expect this time of day. Drive safe, drive careful. And let's get back to the music. This is Nubian Lady from the great Yusef Lateef on Kubo Jazz.

Sullivan Portner, Que Diablos. That's a single from his album. Leave That In There. Kenny Garrett before that, the two-step. Coming up, we've got Jake. Let me see that. Okay, I'm going with Jake. Harkanian? No, it's Hackerinian. Okay, anyway, we'll hear from him. And then Al Di Meola right after that. Al recently had some heart problems, so he's pulling it together. But that's ahead here on Kubo Jazz. We'll hear Dear Prudence from Al Di Meola and The Down Low from Jake Hackerinian. Hackerinian. I get that right eventually. I'm Andy O, sitting in for Paul. And you can reach me at 303-291-0666.

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Well, we're about halfway through. I'm Andy O, sitting in for Paul. So I dusted off the old theme music to get us into the news each time without, you know, using up a song. On the other side of the news, we're going to hear Rubber Soul Live. Well, Soul Live is the name of the band, and the album is called Rubber Soul Live. Get it? Yeah. We'll hear a little more John Lennon. I almost said John McLaughlin. Well, it's being in this chair. Maybe I'll play some John McLaughlin, at any rate. And some Josh Lawrence coming up. Anyway, in a couple of hours, stick around, because the Latin Soul Party is in the house. They're out there. They're gathering their music for fun and entertainment. So stick around for that. We'll see you on the other side.

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2: Live from NPR News in Washington, I'm Ryland Barton. Hurricane Isaias is bearing down on the northern Gulf Coast as a Category 2 storm. NPR's Debbie Elliott reports tropical storm force winds and heavy rain are already pounding parts of Alabama and northwest Florida.
3: National Hurricane Center Director Michael Brennan says Isaias will down trees and power lines and bring a life-threatening storm surge.
4: Between the Alabama-Florida border over to Grayton Beach, that's where we expect the highest storm surge inundation of 6 to 9 feet above ground level. That's not just on those barrier islands, but from Pensacola Bay eastward, including the sound sides and the bays, we could see significant water level rises.
3: Flash flooding is also likely, with up to 15 inches of rainfall possible, along with scattered tornadoes. Most businesses, schools, and government offices are closed as people seek safe shelter from the storm.